0: your dad. What'd you get him?
1: We got him Skittle and iced honey buns.
0: Yes! Speaking right to the heart. Skittles and honey buns. That's a special dad.
1: Yes.
0: I've just realized that all dads are basically 6-year-olds.

0: Steve Lacey, who you shouting out?
1: Lita. Lita from my work. She calls in all the time.
0: Lita. Like Lolita?
1: Lolita, you got it.
0: I like it. I like it. Where do you work?
1: We work for the school district.
0: Oh, bless you. Thank you. And I'm sorry. All rolled into one.
1: Thanks. Appreciate it. Come on.

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0: 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I'm Canada with a K. You want to hear something absolutely savage? I saw this on TikTok earlier.
1: This video is specifically for a girl named Amanda, and if your boyfriend name is Corey, he's cheating on you with your best friend, Brittany.
0: Oh, this is going to be good.
1: Apparently, the reason why he couldn't help you with your car bill last month was because he helped pay her apartment rent last month. You deserve so much better.
0: Certainly, this girl has no ulterior motive. She just must be, like, a good human being.
1: I date women, by the way. I don't know if to swing both ways, but, Hit me up on my DMs.
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3: 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Heck, I even built this end table that I've been kind of putting off. 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

0: 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The only thing he's good at is running his mouth, and they don't give away points for that.
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0: Q99.7, we play Atlanta's hit music. I'm Cannon with a K. Thank you for chilling tonight. Who are you shouting out?
1: Oh, shout out to my daughter-in-law, or no, my stepdaughter, Felicia. Daughter Felicia.
0: Oh, you, now why did you pass on the daughter-in-law?
1: I was thinking she was my daughter-in-law, but she's actually my stepdaughter.
0: I thought your daughter-in-law wasn't important enough to shout out. I was like, that's cold.
1: It's been a long day.
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0: 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Is it music? 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
0: 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You feel like the DJs are your friend?
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0: 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I'm Cannon. 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

0: is a Labor Day weekend eve here on Nightly with Jade and Tyler. We've made it to a Thursday night, which is the new Friday. Jade, you excited for this long extended weekend?
1: Tyler, I have been counting down. This is the beginning of the week. I'm so excited that we get an extra day to enjoy and honestly just soak up the last bits of summer.
0: You know, the smart people, they're taking Friday off, so they're getting the extended Labor Day vacation. That's what the smart people are doing. We're still going to be here tomorrow.
1: And we got DJ Baby Drew joining us tomorrow night, so it's definitely going to be a party. We're kicking it off in the biggest way possible.
0: And how about this? You are less than 10 minutes away from getting another national keyword to enter in at nightlywithjadeandtyler.com so you can go see Harry Styles, Madison Square Garden, New York City.
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0: You know, I've never been part of a wedding before, so I can't imagine just your thoughts and feels going into your special day. I don't know how much anxiety I would feel if I'm getting married, but I do know it's pretty stressful. And how about this? A woman in Kansas City, she went viral after she got a jury summons on the day of her wedding.
1: Wait a minute. That's had to have happened to people before, but what a wild thing. What do you do?
0: And the wedding is across the country in Italy, but she is getting a lot of support from people saying that it has happened to them and they just didn't show up. They send another one. You just go to the other date.
1: That's actually kind of scary. Like, you're going MIA, flying out of the country. Government is looking for you. It just sounds suspicious. But yes, yeah, sis, have fun at your wedding. That's wild.

0: It's Nightly with Jaden Tyler, and I don't know who I'm more disappointed in. Dijon Love for lying about being a 49ers player and actually telling the people at his barbershop he needed security while he was there because he was so popping. Or the ladies that lined his pockets with millions of dollars. Tyler, what is going on?
1: He took his San Francisco 49ers helmet, which he legit bought, spent hundreds of dollars on. He took it everywhere with him, everywhere. Restaurants, car dealerships, the beach. He took it everywhere. That was like his, like, I don't know, his like signature move.
0: The players don't be taking their helmet home. Like, that should have been y'all's red flag number one.
1: And then I saw the DMs, they're getting leaked now. It's a little messy. Uh-oh. So, hey, I messed up my knee the last game, tore my MCL. I'm out for the season. I need $20,000 to hold me over while I get surgery and rehab. I hate asking for this much, but I promise you I'll pay you back as soon as I get my next paycheck. She wrote back, $20,000 is a lot, Dijon.
0: I have to know what kind of car he was driving or what kind of house he was living in. If you thought he was a multi-million dollar NFL player, the red flags had to be waving high and mighty.
1: Yeah, I don't even know if I'm mad at him, to be honest with you, because he was out there hustling and he took advantage of these women.
0: It's crazy that he was trying to be famous, but this is a fame that I don't think he ever wanted, Tyler.
1: Nope, he'll be famous in jail.

0: We finally heard from the magical couple, the wedding inside Madison Square Garden last month. Travis Kelce, Taylor Swift. We still have yet to see any photos or videos officially from the two. But for the first time, Travis Kelce on his New Heights podcast, a new season just dropped this week, he talked about it.
1: We got to hear from the groom first, for sure.
2: Very magical, magical night. I can't say thank you to everyone without to give a special thank you to the Adam Sandler.
3: Oh my gosh.
2: He has been best person on this planet. For him to be up for getting ordained in the state of New York and marrying me and Taylor, and the way he did it, in the very, you know, Sandman style, giving us more than we could have ever imagined in that moment, knowing that it was the biggest night of both of our lives. It was absolutely insane.
3: He was absolutely fantastic. And the other thing was the ceremony was beautiful. Adam killed it. Both you and Tay were incredible in your vows.
2: We also wanted to make sure that everybody left there having some fun.
0: That wedding had everything. I think it was like the perfect night.
1: It's feeling like a fever dream for the both of them. I don't think Travis could have ever imagined this when he was growing up. This is crazy.
0: Give us the photos and videos, Taylor.
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10: It's Nightly with Jade and Tyler. And T, I don't know if you ever heard the girls say this before, but, you know, we feel like we don't dress or do things for the male. We really do it for other girls, specifically teenage girls, because, you know, they can be kind of snooty and kind of judgmental. So honestly, when you get the cosign from one of them, you're like, oh, I must look fly today. Is there like an equivalent to that for the guys? I don't feel like there is, but I'm not a man either, so I don't.
11: You know, I don't think there is. I think we just do things for us and our egos, I guess.
10: And maybe a little bit for the ladies?
11: Yeah, a little bit. The question is to you, Jade. I want to know if you agree, because I saw this trending online today. It's things men flaunt that women actually don't care about. And I want to know if you care about any of these things.
10: Oh, I can't wait till we get into this list. Coming up next on Nightly with Jade and Tyler.

0: I think you know by now, Jade, I'm not one of these flashy guys. You know, I could wear the same clothes every single day. I don't have a shoe collection, maybe a hat collection. I don't have expensive watches. I'm really not one of those type of guys.
1: Hey, that's okay. Different strokes for different folks. Look, when it's time for me to put it on, I'm going to put it on. But if you see me at work, it's giving Adam Sandler, and I'm good with that.
0: So, yeah, I saw this list. It's things men flaunt that women actually don't care about. And I want to know if you care about these things, Jade.
1: Okay, T, I'm going to give it to you straight now.
0: Yeah, we might have to put, like, this has got to be, like, when Jade was single, if this would impress her.
1: Okay, I like that.
0: All right, oversized luxury watches.
1: See, the thing is, like, somebody could drop a name or, like, a model, because, you know, they talk about them like cars when you get to that level. And for me, I'm just like, baby, I'm one of those girls who I could wear diamond earrings, but I would rather go to Claire's because I'm going to lose them anyway. And nobody knows the difference. You know, like, I don't know the difference. So to me, I'll peep that is nice, but.
0: All right. What about expensive sports cars? Does that, if a guy drives up in a Lambo with the top down, you impressed?
1: I might think he's an a-hole and uses that to lure in other women, but I would love a ride.
0: Yeah, these are things that men flaunt that women actually don't care about. This is the list, so that's why I'm asking Jade. The last one, and I will, just because it's what I've done for a living, I kind of might do this sometimes. Name-dropping powerful people you've met.
1: See, this is funny because, yes, we do live in that world. We talk to these folks, you know, everybody's favorite hit music artists around the globe. But I think in our world, it's exciting because it kind of benchmarks, like, different memories we've had, time periods that we've celebrated with different music. With me and my boyfriend, we're going to do that because we both live in the world of radio. However, I'll tell you, the first people who don't give an F about any of that is probably our families. Like, oh my God, so-and-so was here today. So-and-so stopped by. And they're like, oh, okay. So, you know, they don't really care. So I think the average person may not care like that. But me, I like it.
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0: The U.S. Treasury quietly released its official financial report for 2025. It appears by its own numbers, the U.S. government seems insolvent. It's reported that the Treasury shows about $6 trillion in assets and over $47 trillion in liabilities. Add it all up, and it looks like the U.S. owes more than $130 trillion it doesn't have. 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

0: So, T, we've been seeing so many good highlights from these Hillary Duff concerts, and I'm still jealous that you got to experience her in the flesh and also sit in on her sound check, which is awesome. There was a really cute clip that just went viral here recently. Her kids ran out on stage with a big old pizza box, and they just sat down and had pizza. But one of the ones that really got the people talking, she reopened a chapter of our childhood that is now hitting very differently as adults.
1: Yeah, she brought out her ex, Joel Madden, and Good Charlotte on stage at the Garden MSG, and that was a sight to see.
0: Definitely, because, you know, everybody's celebrating the reunion, but let's flash back to when she was 16 and he was 25 and they were dating.
1: Yeah, that's one of those facts where suddenly the nostalgia leaves the room.
0: It's crazy, too, because we talk about these things so differently now that we're older. It hits different if you had a huge age like gap like that when you were dating and you were young. When you've reached that age that that person was, you're like, would I be dating a 15-year-old right now? Don't think so. Thoughts on this? Because, you know, it was so highly talked about. I mean, that was a grown man dating a ninth grader, essentially.
1: Wild times back in the day when social media kind of really didn't exist, so nobody really said anything about it. But yeah, it's kind of crazy. Are fans wrong for still side-eyeing it?

0: From Spaghetti Junction to the Downtown Connector. 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

0: 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Jade and Tyler have the exclusive.
1: It's a new era for Miley Cyrus. She's just going by Miley, a little edgy, a little poppy. She's got a new album out, Bass Persuades. The lead single is out now, and the album will be out September 18th. It's Nightly with Jade and Tyler.
2: Let's go.

0: See, I don't know. Maybe I'm old school, but let's talk dating etiquette real quick. If you ask somebody out, are you responsible for their Uber too? Because we still got dinner. We still got drinks, which are expensive as hell, and whatever else you have planned for the date. But now we're adding transportation?
1: Absolutely nonsense. No way in heck I am sending somebody an Uber that I'm going on a date with. Maybe like, you know, something spontaneous like the fifth or sixth date when we're like sparks are flying, then I'll be like, hey, you know what, girl? I'm going to send you a car. How about that? But for first, second, third dates, absolutely not. That's clown school stuff right there.
0: I'm crying. I would be like, ooh, if he sends one on the first date. But also, I think in the beginning when it's a stranger, I want to have my car so I can get them if I need to. You know what I mean?
1: Well, apparently, why we're talking about this, there's a woman that went viral. She showed her a Hinge, like, text thread, and she asked on this first date for the guy to send her an Uber. He said no, and she posted after that, every good man I've ever been on a date with has sent a car. It's very weird not to send a car. No, it's very weird to ask for a car.
0: It is weird to ask. I will say that. Now, I understand, like, ladies, keep your standards high. You got to do what works for you. There will always be someone for everyone. But to me, it's kind of funny that she says, like, every good gentleman has always sent a car. In my head, I'm like, no, a good gentleman, if you wanted him to, would pick you up if y'all communicated that, right?
1: Facts. Mic drop. I don't got anything else to say. And if you think I'm crazy, slide in the DMs. Who do you agree with? The lady or myself? Hit us up at Nightly with Jaden Tyler.
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0: is another Nightly with Jade and Tyler hypothetical. Jade, you get four choices. You ready for the question? This went viral on TikTok.
1: I'm ready.
0: All right. You marry the person you love. You can only do one of these. Marry the person you love, retire and receive $10,000 a week for life.
1: Woo!
0: Unlimited travel for life, hotel and flights, no bills for life. What are you picking?
1: What? This is impossible. Ooh, Tyler, my God. It really is between love and travel. This is awful. This is going to make me sound like a horrible person. I do want to marry the person I love because I think that that's one of the like impossible things in life that is really sweet to enjoy when it happens and it's real for you. But damn, I'm really looking at, you know that meme where the guy's walking with a girl and he's looking over his shoulder at another girl? That's me walking with my man looking back at all of the paid for life vacations I could have. What would you choose?
0: Sorry, baby. Talking to my girlfriend here. I would choose the no bills for life because I feel like that would add up. I feel like, you know, the $10,000 a week for life, but I feel like the no bills, you don't have to worry about cell phone insurance, rent, nothing. So no bills for life for me. Sorry, girlfriend.
1: T, it would be a totally different lifestyle. I mean,

And you're hearing my new song here first, Hate That I Made You Love Me. With your evening vibe, Nightly.

0: before. All right, imagine this. New York City, Madison Square Garden. The lights go down. The crowd goes crazy, and Harry Styles takes the stage.
1: And you and your bestie could be there.
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0: 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We're taking care of the trip with round-trip flights for two, hotel accommodations, and two tickets to MSG Madison Square Garden. Harry Styles, you want in?
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11: It's Nightly with Jade and Tyler. And as the night is winding down, I'm getting so excited thinking about Labor Day weekend. That one extra day, honestly, is a whole mood changer. And the fact that we're going to be doing a crazy hookup coming up later, Tyler, I'm super excited for anybody who's tuning in right now. Super lucky.
12: I'm excited because not only do we get geared up for Labor Day weekend tonight, but now we got a short week next week, which is exciting. So I love me a four-day work week. 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

0: You know, we're always trying to help out in the dating department. It's Nightly with Jade and Tyler. A woman dumped her boyfriend, if you haven't said I love you, within 3 months of starting a relationship that went viral. What do you think the number is? Like, the right number? If a guy doesn't say it by this time, it's over.
1: I say maybe 3 months. But you know what? This relationship that I'm currently in was a slow burn in the beginning. It was a very much friends to lovers situation. I can't remember the first time we said I love you, which is crazy because in other relationships, I feel like it was so early. Maybe a month, 2 months, 3 months. But I would think something around that 3 month mark.
0: This dating coach said if your partner doesn't say clearly I love you by 12 weeks, then he's not your ideal partner and you're wasting your time.
1: This is interesting. Do you agree with that, Tyler? Or do you feel like when people are getting to know each other, you can't really put a timeline on it? Or you're like, no, men, no.
0: 12 weeks, 4 weeks in a month. So 12 divided by four, what is it?
1: Three.
0: What's that, man? Three. That's three. Yeah, so three. Yeah, I would say it's definitely not working out after 3 months for sure.
1: Yikes.
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0: drop dead.
1: Tyler, you know how we see those crazy before and after comparison photos of like people going into politics, and then you see them a couple, like their first photo is like beautiful, looks like they're going to help the world and you know, be there for the people, and then they come out on the other side and it's like, ooh, Lord, they're tired, got a whole head of grays. It's getting to them. Is there anything that you feel like we do currently that you're like, I know this is aging me and I'm going to pay for it?
2: Having cocktails now. The older I get, the more I'm going to feel it the next day. So the hangovers, the older you get, they don't get easier.
1: We're going to keep it real in the night chat. I vape like a little train and it's horrible, but we're already here, guys. What can we do? There's no turning it around. However, I'm just like, my skin is going to feel it. I'm going to see it real soon, T, all over my face.
2: You're also going to be one of part of those class action lawsuits like 40 years down the road. Like if you experienced vaping in the 2000s.
1: You're entitled to compensation. Good Lord.
2: People are sharing things on the internet that age them the most. Number one on that list. Job is number one on the list.
1: Back in the day, people used to go in and do 9 to 5. A couple of house calls, that was honestly kind of disrespectful to hit somebody after hours. Now, we're so logged into our tech that there is no such thing as being off the clock.
2: No. Some other things people listed on Reddit. Infidelity in my marriage, that aged me. Yes. I think anything with that builds your stress up will definitely age you.
1: Living a double life will do that.
2: And an obvious one, being an ER nurse during the COVID pandemic. Oh, I don't want to think about those times. Those were yikes.
1: It's so crazy that we're still living in the afterlife post-pandemic world, like, and still seeing the effects that it's had on us socially, emotionally, and definitely stress factors. I'm with you on that.
2: It's not getting any easier with this diarrhea lettuce out there.
1: There's more. I'm like, we can't even buy fresh groceries. Now we have to buy chips and crackers and all this. It's crazy.
2: And the last one on this list, which I can agree, I like golfing. I golf a lot, but the older I get, my backs and knees start hurting. Physical pain is on that list.
1: Just popping and creaking like an old door.

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0: is a Labor Day weekend eve here on Nightly with Jade and Tyler. We made it to a Thursday night, which is the new Friday. Jade, you excited for this long extended weekend?
1: Tyler, I have been counting down. This is the beginning of the week. I'm so excited that we get an extra day to enjoy and honestly just soak up the last bits of summer.
0: You know, the smart people, they're taking Friday off, so they're getting the extended Labor Day vacation. That's what the smart people are doing. We're still going to be here tomorrow.
1: And we got DJ Baby Drew joining us tomorrow night, so it's definitely going to be a party. We're kicking it off in the biggest way possible.
0: And how about this? You are less than 10 minutes away from getting another national keyword to enter in at nightlywithjadeandtyler.com so you can go see Harry Styles, Madison Square Garden, New York City.
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0: You know, I've never been part of a wedding before, so I can't imagine just your thoughts and feels going into your special day. I don't know how much anxiety I would feel if I'm getting married, but I do know it's pretty stressful. And how about this? A woman in Kansas City, she went viral after she got a jury summons on the day of her wedding.
1: Wait a minute. That's had to have happened to people before, but what a wild thing. What do you do?
0: And the wedding is across the country in Italy, but she is getting a lot of support from people saying that it has happened to them and they just didn't show up. They send another one. You just go to the other date.
1: That's actually kind of scary. Like, you're going MIA, flying out of the country. Government is looking for you. It just sounds suspicious. But yes, yeah, sis, have fun at your wedding. That's

0: took his San Francisco 49ers helmet, which he legit bought, spent hundreds of dollars on. He took it everywhere with him. Everywhere. Restaurants, car dealerships, the beach. He took it everywhere. That was like his, like, I don't know, his like signature move.
1: The players don't be taking their helmet home. Like, that should have been y'all's red flag number one.
0: And then I saw the DMs. They're getting leaked now. It's a little messy. Uh-oh. So, hey, I messed up my knee the last game. Tore my MCL. I'm out for the season. I need $20,000 to hold me over while I get surgery and rehab. I hate asking for this much, but I promise you I'll pay you back as soon as I get my next paycheck. She wrote back, $20,000 is a lot, Dijon.
1: I have to know what kind of car he was driving or what kind of house he was living in. If you thought he was a multi-million dollar NFL player, the red flags had to be waving high and mighty.
0: Yeah, I don't even know if I'm mad at him, to be honest with you, because he was out there hustling and he took advantage of these women.
1: It's crazy that he was trying to be famous, but this is a fame that I don't think he ever wanted, Tyler.
0: Nope, he'll be famous in jail.

It's Nightly with Jade and Tyler, and I don't know who I'm more disappointed in. Dijon Love for lying about being a 49ers player and actually telling the people at his barbershop he needed security while he was there because he was so popping. Or the ladies that lined his pockets with millions of dollars. Tyler, what is going on?

0: We finally heard from the magical couple, the wedding inside Madison Square Garden last month. Travis Kelce, Taylor Swift. We still have yet to see any photos or videos officially from the two. But for the first time, Travis Kelce on his New Heights podcast, a new season just dropped this week, he talked about it.
1: We got to hear from the groom first, for sure.
2: Very magical, magical night. I can't say thank you to everyone without giving a special thank you to the Adam Sandler.
3: Oh my gosh.
2: He has been best person on this planet. For him to be up for getting ordained in the state of New York and marrying me and Taylor, and the way he did it in the very, you know, Sandman style, giving us more than we could have ever imagined in that moment, knowing that it was the biggest night of both of our lives. It was absolutely insane.
3: He was absolutely fantastic. And the other thing was the ceremony was beautiful. Adam killed it. Both you and Tay were incredible in your vows.
2: We also wanted to make sure that everybody left there having some fun.
0: That wedding had everything. I think it was like the perfect night.
1: It's feeling like a fever dream for the both of them. I don't think Travis could have ever imagined this when he was growing up. This is crazy.
0: Give us the photos and videos, Taylor.
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1: 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Just play the game one way. 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
9: Have you ever tried to take a screen away from your kid, only to be met with a full-blown meltdown? Well, as a father of three, believe me, I have been there. But here's the thing, it's mostly not their fault. These devices are literally designed to make us crave them. Science journalist Dr. Michaeline Dukleff wrote about this in her new book, Dopamine Kids. She argues that dopamine isn't actually the pleasure chemical we think it is, but instead the chemical of, quote, wanting and desire. So what does that mean? Taking screens away is rarely going to work. Your kid is just going to crave them more. What does work, she says, is in fact replacing the screen with something just as fun. Instead of telling your kids no more videos after dinner, teach them to ride a bike, do some baking, bust out game night, and start small. One screen-free night a week. I'm Dr. Sanjay Gupta, helping you live a better life.
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0: 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Q99.7. Q Morning Crew checking in. We got to say it, y'all. Happy Friday.
1: Happy Friday, honestly.
2: You're going to get us fired.
1: You know, it happens.
0: It happens. Court doesn't care anymore.
2: Far for the course.
0: Freedom, man. Welcome to Friday. You can say happy Friday. You can say it, Court. I give you permission, buddy.
1: Guys. Happy Friday.
2: Yes. Jeez. All right, you know it. What? Screw it. Happy Friday, guys.
0: Yes.
2: Throwing caution to the wind.
0: We were told a long time ago by the boss to don't mention Happy Friday. I'm like, but Friday's a vibe, man.
1: Especially
0: die on that hill.
1: Ahead of Labor Day.
0: Yes.
1: It's Labor Day weekend.
0: Holiday weekend, all that stuff.
2: I need the sleep. I did not go to bed till midnight. Up at 4. I went to Brandi Carlile last night.
1: Rock and roll.
2: Yeah, I went. I've been at concerts by myself. Like, I do a lot by myself. I don't care. I'm of the mentality of... If there's something I want to do in my life that I know I'm going to enjoy, I'm not going to wait for another person to need to accompany me.
0: Good for you.
2: It would have been great to go with a friend that also loved her. I could have taken anyone, but I don't want to go to a show like that specific show, like a show where I love the songs, I love the lyrics, with someone that doesn't really care.
0: Yeah.
1: She invited me and then uninvited me, so this is really hitting
2: home. No, I didn't. Not really. I asked you for like 2 weeks if you were going to go, and you're like, I'll let you know. That's fair. Know. And then you didn't let me know.
1: A week before, you texted and said, are you down? Okay. And I said, yes, Rachel and I will be down. If you find a different suitor, feel free to invite them, but otherwise we are down.
2: You're right, you did say
0: And
2: that.
0: You had a blast, which I love, and you also happened to be very busy yesterday as well, Court.
1: Dragon Con.
2: You were half naked at Dragon Con.
1: At first I went as Top Gun. It was Topless Gun.
2: Oh, I thought you were going to say you changed costumes.
1: No, just... So
0: okay, and Dragon Con's been going on 40 years. It's the biggest in the entire world here in Atlanta.
1: So big.
0: It kicked off yesterday, runs through, I think even Monday. It runs through Monday.
1: It's five days.
0: There's a parade and everything. Like, it's huge. I saw some photos that AJC posted. I went many years ago when I lived here. What did you think?
1: I was blown away. It was so massive. Like, I think there could be more people downtown now than when the World Cup was in town.
2: Really?
1: It's so many people, and they're so creative, so dressed up. I'm walking through, and I'm like, next year, I'm going to book a room at this hotel,
0: and
1: I'm going all in.
0: Hell yeah.
1: It's really cool.
0: That's awesome.
2: Were there a lot of hot chicks?
1: There were a lot of really good-looking women.
0: Like cosplay, that kind of vibe,
1: and
0: right?
1: And like this sexy, weird alien outfits, like things I never thought I would find attractive. But
0: like, am I attracted to an alien with sparkles?
2: You were nerding out. This is great.
1: My inner nerd really came out. I felt at home.
0: Good.
1: Incredible opportunity. It's going all weekend. Go.
0: And we are going to hear, because you also got some great bits out there doing the People's Court as well, right?
1: Yes. I met a lot of fun people, and we're going to have something special for you.
0: Nice. Good deal. I spent my day packing. I'm actually leaving for London tonight.
1: London?
2: Oh, yeah. That's right.
0: Yeah, my wife and I are hopping on a plane tonight. Nice little overnight flight from Hartsfield. So
2: are you flying in one of those capsules where you get to lay down and take a nap?
0: We are.
2: Oh, wait, you're doing that again? Yeah. I was joking.
0: Yeah, we're going to be one of the 2.3 million people at Hartsfield for Labor Day traveling this weekend, which is going to be insane. So I'll get there about 10 hours early.
2: Oh, and overnight, Delta had a problem. Their communication system was down. But they fixed it. Okay. But overnight, like, flights weren't able to take off. Delta flights were all messed up. So as of like an hour ago, they got that situation all resolved. Hopefully it doesn't happen again.
0: Good. That'd be a whole thing.
2: Yeah. Flying on Labor Day weekend.
0: Yeah.
2: Hey, but I think a lot of people took today off. I feel like
0: it's like a half day.
2: It's like a half day or whatever. But if you're up this early and you are listening right now before the sun's even up, you are part of our club. You are in our Sixers club. It's a very exclusive
0: VIP status.
2: Yeah, totally VIP. And we always give you a prize just for being up at the crack of dawn. Today, we've got tickets for Miles Smith. So be caller 9 at 404-448-0997.
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0: Hit Music, Q99.7. We're the Q Morning Crew, DK Cord. I'm Joe Breezy. And if you're looking to fill up that playlist here for the holiday weekend, for Labor Day weekend, obviously, we're going to be resetting the vibe all weekend long on Q99.7 with some fun, upbeat songs and stuff you don't always hear, which is pretty cool. Spotify also put out their Songs of the Summer list, which is pretty neat. They've been doing this for a handful of years, and I feel like they kind of nail it, you know? Like,
1: yeah, they are the experts.
2: Truly.
1: They have the data.
0: Like the actual hard data. Like you can't argue with the number of streams in certain countries and worldwide and all that stuff.
2: Sometimes those are manipulated.
1: There are ways.
0: Yeah, bots. Know. Welcome to bots. So this summer they put out they named five tracks as the songs of the summer. Everything from pop, country, hip hop, Latin, Afro beat. So they handle it all. Song number one on their songs of the summer, we know her, we love her, Ariana Grande, Hate That I Made You Love Me. Sing it.
2: I'm not
0: going to
2: sing it.
0: Me. Why not, DK? This is your shot to be a pop star.
2: I have never had a desire to be a pop star.
1: We're the show that sings.
2: We the show that sings?
0: Sure. I think so.
2: Good
0: I think
2: luck,
0: that,
2: gentlemen.
0: I think that would be great. Song number two on Spotify's Song of the Summer is Ella Langley, Choosing Texas. This song is everywhere, still breaking records, which is absolutely nuts. I wasn't a match for Court and I are Ella fellas.
1: I am an Ella fellow.
2: Are you?
1: Wow.
2: Don't sing.
0: Why not?
2: Don't sing.
1: I don't sing. I twang.
2: People don't come here to hear us sing.
0: Wow. Now you're just shooting down
2: they
0: dreams.
2: They don't. Listen.
0: You have an opportunity. You had an opportunity
2: people
0: to be a pop star.
2: People tune into Q99.7 to hear the artists sing. They don't want our rendition.
1: Yeah. Aren't we an artist in a way?
0: Yeah, that's...
2: That's
0: art is in the beholder of the beauty. What? Song number three on Spotify's Songs of the Summer, they have five total, is Sam Fender and Olivia Dean. I know Olivia Dean. I'm not too familiar with Sam Fender's work, but this song is interesting. So this dominated UK and Ireland so much of the fact that it made it global, if that makes sense. And of course, this song, yeah, it's called Rain Me In. What do you guys think?
2: I'm all in on anything Olivia Dean, so yeah.
1: Road trip song, good driving song.
2: Yeah. Sign me up.
0: And interesting fun fact about that song, it doesn't have a hook. It doesn't even have a chorus.
2: What?
0: It's just like one vocal track. Very interesting.
2: Okay, yeah, that's unique for it to be such a smash hit and there's no hook. Because usually that's what people get drawn in by is the hook.
0: Right.
1: That's the catchy, that's the ringtone, if you will.
2: Oh, the ringtone.
0: Song number four here on Songs of the Summer on Spotify's playlist on their top five. You ready for this? We remember this one from the World Cup. Shakira and Burna Boy, Die Die.
1: Oh, this is
0: a dope track.
2: It's a vacation
1: song. It feels like July. Oh, I can see her in my head. Wow.
0: You can always see her in your head.
1: Oh, my God. Stop touching me.
0: Is that bringing back World Cup memories?
1: I miss it already.
0: World Cup was so fun. Wasn't that just...
2: It was
1: we should do it every year.
0: Right.
2: Oh God,
0: and it would
2: imagine?
0: Be just as special if we did that. And the final song, I love hip hop, so I like the song. Young Miami, Spend That. I've seen it all over social media and TikTok.
2: It.

0: don't know. Is there anything you would add to this list?
1: Songs of Summer.
2: Yeah.
1: It's a good...
0: For me, it was all about Noah Kahan.
1: Yeah,
0: you know what I mean? I don't know.
1: It's also songs of fall, spring, winter.
2: Because even Bruno Mars, I Just Might, which is still a smash. Like, that was more winter, fall.
1: I think the Biebs keeps going viral with Hallelujah. So I'd add that to my list.
2: Okay. I'm not mad at that.
0: Yeah, that makes sense.
2: I like that.
1: He's going viral for it a couple times over the summer.
2: Mm-hmm.
1: See that Spotify? Add it.
2: Yeah, add that. And listen to Q99.7 all weekend because we're going to reset the vibe, man. We showed you Spotify.
0: Yeah.
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0: Q99.7. We're the Q Morning Crew. Appreciate you throwing us on. DK Court, Joe Breezy, and the man of the people, the man of the streets. The Q Morning Crew's very own Court is here. Hi, Court.
1: Oh, hi. Joe Breezy, DK.
2: Yeah. Hey, what's up?
1: Didn't see you guys there.
0: Welcome to work.
1: Thank you.
0: Hey, so you were out and about yesterday at Dragon Con for the first time. What'd you think?
1: Blown away.
0: Yeah.
1: I want to go back today. I'd like to go back tomorrow. And I want to go back next year and actually book a hotel to be all in with the experience.
0: It's running yesterday through Monday. It's the biggest of its kind in the entire world right here in Atlanta.
1: And I believe it.
0: There's a parade and everything.
1: There's everything. There's so much. Every possible costume you think you might see, you see. I saw a guy dressed as Dumb and Dumber.
2: I kind of want to go. Do you have to go into Dragon Con to see all this cool stuff? Or can I just go downtown?
1: No, you can just go downtown.
0: Just hang out in the lobbies. Like,
1: it's all the hotel hotels, lobbies. Yeah, lobbies. It's incredible. That's all you need to do.
0: It's okay. Pretty cool. Yeah. So set the stage. What did you wear yesterday? And then you're out and about, like, interviewing people, like Street Bits and everything, which we're going to play here in a minute. What was your mission yesterday taking on Dragon Con?
1: I was dressed as Top Gun. Not any character specifically, but
2: you weren't Maverick?
1: You
2: looked kind of like Maverick.
1: I had a little Maverick vibe. Yeah. I was Maverick from Top Gun.
2: He was Maverick.
0: Yeah.
2: And super sexy.
1: Thank you. Mm-hmm. By the end of the day, I turned into Maverick from Topless Gun. Once I undid my little thing, it got
2: hot. You just
1: hot.
2: Turned into gay Maverick.
1: Yeah, that's what I was thinking. Like, imagine, you know, Top Gun, but gayer.
2: Yeah.
0: And in the best way possible, because that's always great.
1: Yeah, the beach volleyball scene intensified.
0: All right, let's find out how it went. By the way, the video is up online at Q Mornings. It's hilarious. So here's how it went. Check it out.
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4: Hey, I'm Maverick. Just kidding. It's me, Court, from the Q Morning Crew on Q99.7. And I am here at Dragon Con 40, finding out what people are cosplaying as and who they're being mistaken for. Lego, who are you cosplaying as here?
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4: And who have you been mistaken for?
5: Mr. Blobby!
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4: What are you dressed up as here at Dragon Con?
7: An unstoppable T-Rex.
4: What makes you unstoppable?
7: Because I have grabbers, which gets rid of my one weakness, my short arms.
4: My God, you did it. Who are you cosplaying as?
7: Maui. I think literally one guy just called me a barbarian.
4: It's probably a generational thing.
7: Yeah, he was kind of old.
0: A lot of characters out there, literally.
1: So many. You can see the video. It's up on our Instagram and Facebook at Q Mornings.
0: And rumor has it, you also made an appearance on WANF on ANF News. Right?
1: I did. I'm a TV star now.
2: You are?
1: Well, if you look in the very corner and zoom in, you'll see me.
0: Barely.
1: Barely.
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1: Around the A.
2: Around the A.
3: And here's what's going on around our city. Well, Georgia Tech lost last night to Colorado in the very last minute. Did either of you guys get a chance to watch that game?
4: I did not.
0: I watched the highlights this morning. Man, what an ending.
3: Right? Colorado freshman quarterback Julian Lewis, he threw a 20-yard touchdown. There's only 42 seconds left in the fourth quarter. So the Buffaloes won 14-13.
5: Plain.
3: When Mendoza found receiver Dalen Penson for a 42-yard gain, the Yellow Jackets were in field goal range, but Colorado blocked the 45-yard attempt, and the Buffaloes stormed the field. Womp, womp. Well, at least we've made some progress with the Falcons. They've named their captains for the 2026 season. Running back Bijan Robinson, right guard Chris Lindstrom, linebacker Divine Diablo, safety Jesse Bates III, and kicker Nick Folt are going to sport the captain patches on their jerseys. It's the first time for Robinson, Diablo, and Folk that they've ever been voted captains. Well, if you're like me and you've seen The Hunting Wives on Netflix, you guys know it's really, really juicy. And if you are a fan, good news, it might be getting a third season. And if it does, it may leave North Carolina to film right here in Georgia. A change in North Carolina's film and TV incentives program was a big factor. These incentives play a big role in how they get a budget for each season. And without those funds, the show's filming will have to move to Georgia or elsewhere. The oldest son of Kim Zolciak and Croy Bierman, KJ, he was indicted by a grand jury Thursday on 7 charges, including aggravated child molestation, aggravated sodomy, and plenty more. The incident allegedly took place in April inside the Lifetime Fitness changing room out in Alpharetta, where a 15-year-old girl alleges that KJ restrained her, attempted multiple times to pull down her pants, and forced things on her that I literally can't describe over the air. KJ is being charged as an adult, and he has a court hearing scheduled for next week. Funeral arrangements have been released for Chris Fisher, the Warm Springs police officer who was killed in the line of duty on Wednesday. He was shot while he was in his patrol car. A pickup truck stopped beside him, and the driver fired multiple shots. Now, the shooter had allegedly punched Officer Fisher just days earlier when he was getting arrested for a whole different situation. He was captured in South Carolina just hours after the shooting, and the deputies say that he was found with a self-inflicted gunshot wound. He later passed away. A funeral for Officer Fisher is going to be held in Fayetteville this coming Tuesday. Our Atlanta airport's getting a 9-figure grant from the FAA. The funds are part of a $481 million investment to improve infrastructure and enhance the safety at airports all across America. Hartsfield-Jackson's going to get $100 million. It's going to be used for runway, terminal, and taxiway reconstruction and runway safety area improvements. And that's what's going on around the A on Q99.7.
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Coming up this hour, going to hit you with some Bruno Mars. Also going to play you Ariana Grande, of course. And how about we reset the vibe? Eminem, Lose Yourself. That's coming up as well. 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

0: Atlantis Hit Music, Q99.7, rolling commercial free right now with the Q Morning Crew. And it's time to take a trip. A little trip back in time. You were there, DK. Court, you were there. We remember this year.
1: And you were there listening.
0: Yeah, you were there too.
1: We don't know what year it is. Court's going to lay it down and we're going to have to guess which year all of these things happen in Time Trap.
2: You were there though.
1: Okay.
0: So there's three clips total, right, Court?
2: Three clips, one movie, one pop culture big event, and one hit song.
0: All right, let's get to it. Your first clip. And again, you play along and try to figure out, like, okay, where was I in life? What was I doing? That kind of thing. Here it is. Your first clip. What year was this?
3: Look at me. Sure. Look at me. Sure. I'm the captain now.
1: Ooh. I'm the captain now.
0: That's right.
2: Captain Phillips.
0: That's right. Tom Hanks.
1: Yes. Oh, gosh. I can't remember.
0: I can't remember what
1: this
0: year.
1: This doesn't take... the viral clip, and I remember seeing the movie... But I don't remember where I lived, so I'm a little stumped on this one. I'm just going to throw out a year right now because I can.
0: Yeah, you can do whatever you want.
1: And I'll go 2015.
0: All right.
1: Okay, 2015. What do you
0: I'm going to say 2014 just to be different. Cool. I remember that movie because it's a true story, and they were pirates, and I'm like, pirates still exist?
1: Oh, yeah, it's a thing, bro.
0: Totally, 100%. Like, Somali pirates, it's like, believe the hype. All right, clip number two. This is from a pop culture event?
2: Yes, so you might remember this was the year that San Francisco was saved by none other than Bat Kid.
0: Oh, my God, I remember that. Bat Kid. Okay, here we go.
4: He gave everybody license to just be a little absurd and live their little dreams for a little bit.
5: People were holding up signs saying, save us, Batkid. In helping him to live this dream, we were saving ourselves.
0: Oh, I just got goosebumps right now. I remember that. Like, the whole country came together
2: in
0: honor of Batkid.
2: Putting that in yesterday.
0: Is Batkid still with us?
2: He is. I checked. Woo. He's 10 years cancer-free.
0: Thank God.
2: Or plus, you know, to give or take.
1: I'm gonna go 2016 now, because I think... I remember watching those videos and getting all the feels, and like everyone was supporting Bat Kid. He was struggling with cancer, right? That was the whole thing.
2: Leukemia.
1: The story behind him, and the whole city got behind him and made him a superhero.
0: I'm gonna go 2013.
1: Okay, yeah, I'm like, dang it.
0: This is a tough one.
1: In my mind, I'm like, was it Vegas or Houston? Because I lived in both cities, and I can't remember which one. But okay, I'll go with 2016 for now. But I have a feeling this last one is going to make me turn the corner and switch the year.
0: And this is a hit song from that same year. So what year was this with Time Trap? Robin Thicke, Pharrell. Remember he made that song High on Opioids?
2: Yes.
1: That song's so good.
0: It's so good. It's
2: Blurred
0: still
2: lines.
0: A jam. Yeah, for sure. He was definitely seen blurry in the studio.
1: 2014.
0: I'm going 2013.
1: I want to go earlier, but I'm going to go 2014. Do we have a winner?
2: We have a winner.
1: It's going to be Joe today, isn't it?
2: DK, you are correct.
1: 2014?
2: That Joe is the winner.
0: For the first time.
1: Good job.
0: Thank you. I'll take it. Yeah, good deal. Time Trap right here. Rolling nonstop again. Atlantis Hit Music with the Q Morning Crew, Q99.7.

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0: Atlanta's Hit Music, Q99.7, hanging with the Q Morning Crew this morning. Yeah, appreciate you starting your day with us. I'm Joe Breezy. You got DK, you got Cork. Good morning, you guys.
1: Hello, Joe.
2: Hello, Joe.
0: How's life, DK? How are you? Checking in on you. You're our sister.
1: I'm fine. I mean,
0: Everything's fine.
1: Everything's good.
2: We know what fine means.
1: No. Like, this is the one thing I was going to chat with you guys about and get your opinion on. I don't want to make it sound like life is bad. But I got kicked out of a group chat.
2: Lucky. Oh.
1: And I was like, sweet. But then I was like, wait, no.
0: Yeah, it kind of stings.
1: Yeah, this isn't cool. But I didn't realize I was kicked out until months later.
0: Wait, does it just disappear on your phone? Like, you can't find it anymore?
1: Yeah, I guess it disappeared. So the only reason I found out I was kicked out is because fantasy football's coming back.
0: Okay.
1: And there's 12 of us that have literally been in this league for like 18 years. Like, that's how long we've been doing this together, same people.
0: Is it a big group?
1: 12 people.
0: That's a lot.
1: Yeah. Okay. And I got a text from one of them saying, hey, you never confirmed the draft date. And I said, well, when is it? Like, oh, it's on September 8th. And I was like, well, why didn't anyone tell me? Oh, sorry. You must not be in the group chat. I'm like, yeah, I am. Well, then someone adds me. DK's been added back into the group chat. Like, they literally said that in the group chat when they looped me in. And I was like, Wait a minute. Added back in? Like, I got the boot?
0: That would hurt my feelings.
1: I was so ticked off.
0: Yeah.
1: I don't know what I did.
0: So, it would hurt my feelings because I'd be like, first of all, excuse me. Like, you should be lucky I'm in your group chat, silly people here. And also, like, I'm supposed to be the one to leave the group chat. You're not going to kick me out the club.
1: I mute you guys. You guys mute me.
0: That's what I'm saying. So what do you think you did? I mean, it was about fantasy football. It's a group chat about fantasy.
1: It's only about, like, we don't hang out, right? We all worked together in the past. We're all friends, but we all live in different parts of the country now, but we all talk football and whatever.
0: Yeah.
1: And specifically, in the off season, there's not a lot of chatting that goes on, but during fantasy football season, there is. And so it's been the same group chat for years. I think because I didn't participate enough, I never started a chat. I never talked trash. I never really responded. The only thing I'd ever do is like heart things or thumbs up things.
2: Are you sure? We play a lot of games here. You tend to get a little competitive.
0: A little.
2: A lot of competitive. Were you like that? I mean, 18 years in a fantasy. I've been in fantasy football leagues. I'm in fantasy football leagues. It's competitive.
1: You guys see that side of me. So let me paint you a little picture of that side of my competitiveness. When we're in this room together and we're playing a game face to face, it's on for me. Like, I want to win. You were competing in the moment.
0: We're playing like Floridian, by the way. It's not like nothing life-changing.
1: I get fired up. But now, here's the other side of my personality. This is a weekly fantasy football thing. I'm not seeing my friends face-to-face. It's all on a computer. I don't talk trash in those instances. I don't even really get competitive. Like, I want to win, and if I lose by a couple points, I'm ticked off. But I don't really... I'm the person that will text, be like, oh, that was so close, good game.
0: Really?
1: It's different type of competitiveness because I'm not really controlling anything in the moment. I'm not on the field playing football. My competitive does not come out in those regards. You guys, you Joe, you Court, you listening, you see the most competitive side of me on air when we're playing those games. Otherwise, I'm very, very respectful and calm and a good sport. They didn't kick me out for being too competitive.
0: Well, okay, and we'll take your word for it. The first thing you said was you don't participate. If you don't participate in a group chat, whoever the leader is, which sounds stupid, but there's like a leader.
1: There's someone who starts the group chat.
0: And they're kind of the police of the group chat, right? They have the right to kick you out of a group chat if you're not participating. If you're taking the lazy way and just thumbs upping and loving or ignoring stuff for days or weeks.
2: It's cowardly.
1: Can't you just ignore me, though? Can't you just ignore that I'm not...
0: Then why are you in the group chat?
1: Because I want to see what's going on. I'm like the person in the stands watching the game. I'm like watching everyone else talk trash.
0: If it's a group chat for fantasy football where you're supposed to be active and proactive...
1: But I'm in the league. You can't boot me. If there's going to be a group chat that I'm not in, it's going to be because I left.
2: I'm starting to hear why you got booted.
0: I was going to say, she's so calm right now.
2: Starting to make sense.
1: I'm insulted. My feelings are hurt.
0: I'm sorry. Music, Q99.7. I could

0: Morning Crew.
1: One overthinker, one instigator, and one who just showed up for the food.
0: It's Food Court on Q99.7.
2: Can we give it up for Court one time? He talked about committing to the bit. Round of applause.
3: Oh my goodness.
2: For our own Courty Pants.
3: You look ridiculous.
2: Can you
3: in
2: please?
3: The best way possible.
4: I look awesome.
2: Describe what you're wearing, please, for the people at home following along.
4: I have a white judge's wig on. I have me gavel in hand. I have I'm calling it a judge's cloak, but it's really just a Harry Potter cloak.
2: A smedium
4: cloak.
3: It's like a teeny tiny.
4: It's a child size.
3: Yeah.
4: You might hear it rip eventually. It's like a Tommy Boy, fat guy in a little coat.
3: Yeah.
2: Dude, you look awesome. We're going to put the pictures and the video up on our socials at Q Mornings.
3: You going to break a coffee table any second?
4: Yeah, that's what I feel like doing.
2: Every Friday, our very own Court, he likes to eat. He likes to report back. Consider it like food reviews, standing trial with plenty of puns to serve. And just bopping around all of Atlanta just for you. It's like a food court. It's a service. Court, who's on trial today?
4: Food Court is now in session. Today, Royal Spice is on trial for arson because their food is on fire. And I mean that in both ways, both in terms of it's a lot of heat and it's ridiculously good. I feel like a lot of other international foods get more attention, Mexican, Chinese, Italian. However, I'm here to say, in this court, Indian food deserves to be just as popular because it's always a flavor punch to the face. We'll start with Exhibit A. A is for awards. And boy, does Royal Spice have a lot of them. They were voted best of perimeter in 2025, 2024, 2023. And guess what happened in 2022?
3: They won?
4: They won.
3: All right.
4: They have it all from dine-in to carry-out. And yes, they do cater. They now have two tasty locations you can choose from. One in Sandy Springs and one in Dunwoody. That brings us to Exhibit B. B is for butter chicken. Like, no. B is for Buna. No, no, no, no. B is for Balti. No, wait.
3: Oh, boy.
4: B is for Bindi Masala. Or it could actually be for Birani. Ooh, or Barta.
2: Okay.
4: Baji.
3: All right.
4: Boba milk.
2: Let's get the show on. Okay.
4: Oh, okay, sorry. No matter what your favorite B is, you can get it at Royal Spice. Finally, Exhibit C. C, they're appetizers. Have you ever had a samosa?
3: Why is C for appetizers?
4: See their appetizers.
3: Okay, got
2: good.
3: It.
4: Examine them. S-E-E-C. Have you ever had a samosa?
2: No. Tell us about it.
4: A fantastic fried breading with some delicious vegetables or meat inside. And do you know why they call it a samosa?
2: Why,
3: Court? Because you want samo?
4: Because she stole it. But I'm still going to do it anyway because I prepared it. Because when you have one, you'll end up saying, can I have samosa?
2: That was good.
3: I'm so sorry.
4: They also have some of the best garlic naan bread that I've ever had. That's another B that you didn't let me get to.
2: Sorry,
4: you
2: buddy.
4: Don't forget about the Melagatani soup either. Because yes, soup for you.
3: No soup for you.
4: Thank you. Now for the verdict. Royal Spice is found not guilty of arson. Indian food should be spicy, and it's a reasonable expectation that it will bring some heat. It's hereby sentenced to spend more time in the court system.
3: Oh, boy.
2: Wow, that was good.
4: That's me. Before we conclude, would you like me to finish with a terrible dad joke?
2: Oh, sure.
4: Or a reasonable review of their products?
2: Both, sir.
4: Let's go with the terrible dad joke.
3: Okay.
4: What's Linkin Park's favorite kind of food?
2: No idea.
3: I don't know, bro.
4: Indian. Oh, my gosh. Court is adjourned. Yes! Food Court, ladies and gentlemen, every Friday.
3: Oh, my gosh.
2: That's what he does. Nothing but shenanigans. check out the video. He looks awesome. At Q Morning, he's going to post that up real quick.
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0: Atlantis at Music, Q99.7. Good morning. Got the Q Morning Crew here with you. And every Friday, we like to kind of keep you in the know when it comes to your weekend events. A lot happening around the city, as there is, especially with the holiday weekend, with Labor Day weekend.
1: Yes.
2: I'm excited about this rundown because I have no idea what I'm going to do with this the next 3 days.
1: All ears.
0: And this is what we're here for. So Dragon Con, of course, kicked off yesterday. This is the biggest in the entire world, and I'm not exaggerating. 5 days. This runs through Monday, so you can check that out downtown.
1: So cool.
0: Also, there's a Sky High Hot Air Balloon Festival. How neat is that?
1: Oh, my fear.
0: That's at Pine Mountain, Callaway Gardens. Only $30 for adults, $20 for kids.
2: What do you say, Court?
1: I'm so scared of heights. I would love to see you up there, though.
2: Nope, hard pass.
0: That's what I was going to ask. It's today and tomorrow. Fun fact, I almost proposed to my wife, Danielle, in a hot air balloon.
2: Really?
1: Somebody said I should do that, and I was like, I can't.
0: The problem is the basket is tiny. Like, you know, you got the guy running it, and then it's like you, and then you got,
2: so
0: like,
2: the three of you would be getting married.
0: It'd be an instant throuple. Yeah. And nobody would want that.
1: Maybe I should try this.
0: Artsy Fartsy, here's your thing for you. If you're, you want to step up your art game and check out Art in the Park, this is in Marietta Square. So this is tomorrow and Sunday. So you can check that out over the weekend. Over 200 artists, of course, live music. They got a kids zone just for you, Court. You can check that out. and enough handmade creations basically to convince, you know, to convince yourself that you should have paid more attention in art class, where you're like, man, I could have done that. Stone Mountain Labor Day weekend celebration, that's happening. That's tomorrow through Monday. So $40. But here's the thing. They do fireworks after dark.
2: Ooh, okay. I'm a sucker for fireworks. Like, that's my happy place.
0: Okay.
2: Anytime there's fireworks, I get the goosebumps every time. It's my thing. So,
1: really?
2: Yeah.
0: And
2: yeah,
0: they do a laser show.
2: Yeah.
1: Noted.
2: Pretty neat. All about fireworks.
0: Haley Williams from Paramore. She's performing at Ameris, which is going to be great. That's tomorrow. You can check that out.
2: Oh, I love Haley Williams.
0: And there are still tickets available. Black Pride's happening. So this is cool. I love this. So this happens every year, of course. Huge deal. Different events happening, multiple locations downtown. And this is happening. It actually kicked off yesterday, technically. And this runs through Monday, which is really neat. So you can check that out as well.
2: Nice.
0: Yeah, and then just kind of a few more things with your weekend rundown. Lanier Islands is throwing a big old Labor Day weekend. So, of course, Lake
2: Court.
0: Lanier.
2: If you want to try and swim across Lake Lanier this weekend?
1: I got to stretch first, and I just ate. Do I have to wait 30 days?
2: You have to wait 30 days after you eat to swim.
0: And they also do fireworks, DK, which I know you love.
2: Okay.
0: Water park fun, the whole thing. And it's kind of one last excuse to pretend that summer isn't ending so you can get out there and enjoy some time on the lake, you know?
2: Nice. I haven't been out there, so this might be a good opportunity.
1: I want to go. I really want to.
2: Mm-hmm.
0: Road
2: Let's
0: trip?
2: Let's do it. Let's do it, Court.
1: We'll have to see.
2: Okay. That's a no.
0: And there's your weekend rundown. Q99.7.

0: Again, time to fix my life. That's what you're asking us to do, right? You can always hit up the Q Morning Crew. We are here for you. It was relationship drama, work drama, life drama, all the drama, and this is where you get to weigh in. So, yeah, hit us up at Q Mornings or 404-448-0997. Fix My Life is on. Hi, who's this?
1: Hi, this is Amanda.
0: Amanda, you want us to help fix your life? What are you thinking? What do you got?
1: So, I'm really frustrated because I'm a mom, and my daughter's little friend group was invited to another girl's birthday party, mm-hmm. except my daughter.
0: Oh, okay.
1: And it's just very awkward for me because the birthday girl's mom is in our group, like, neighborhood chat.
0: Okay.
1: And, like, she acts completely normal with me, like, as if I was invited.
0: Right.
2: Do they talk about the party or in front? Like, do they talk about the party in the group chat?
1: Yeah.
2: Oh,
3: that hurts.
1: And like, my daughter hasn't noticed yet. You know, she's young. They're only 8 years old.
2: Okay.
1: 8, 9. But like, pictures from the party are inevitably going to hit socials, you know?
0: Mm-hmm.
2: It would be one thing if they weren't talking about it and it was some event where

0: This isn't cool. So I'm trying to think of how you handle this.
1: I have no idea. I am not a parent. Moms can be a thing.
0: Yeah, my first instinct is to fix your life, I guess. Not that we're, you know, qualified to fix anything, but we will give you our advice sure. since you asked for it. I think I would address it face to face because sometimes in a text situation, it's hard to read a tone. And if you're obviously bothered or offended, which you have every right to be, I don't know that that's going to come across very well via text. But I would talk to these moms or at least the mom of the girl of the birthday party and be like, hey, why wasn't my daughter invited? And see what she has to say before you lose your mind.
2: I think it's important to check in on that because you don't know, like, what if, and not saying this is true, but it could, what if your daughter bullied hers? Or what if there's something that you don't know is happening Ooh. That you might have to address on your own?
3: I mean, I thought about that too, but my daughter is so sweet. And I know parents can be biased and they can be, you know, oh, my child's perfect. But I raised my daughter right. She includes everyone. She's friends with everybody. It makes no sense.
4: 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I think we throw it out there, you guys. I mean, what should Amanda do, right? Her daughter is not invited to her friend's birthday party, but Amanda, the mom, is in the group chat with the other mom. Should she let it slide, confront her? Let's figure it out for her. So Fix My Life is on. 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

0: What do you think?
1: Hey, she definitely should confront the mom, because maybe the mom thought she invited her, or she forgot.
0: Okay, that's true. It could be a slight oversight. How do you think she should do it? Right, what do you think?
1: Just have a chit-chat with her. I mean, mom to mom. Hey, my daughter wasn't invited.
0: Right.
1: Do you think that she could come, or like maybe it was just an oversight?
0: Okay.
2: Yeah, right. I guess being an adult and mature about it is probably a good solution. Yeah. Listen to you, the voice of reason.
0: Yeah, what's your name?
1: Just be a big girl. Be a big girl. I'm Emily.
0: Emily, thank you so much for calling. We appreciate it. 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

And that's what we try to do. We're the Q Morning Crew, and one of our listeners, Amanda, she's asking for your advice. Her daughter was not invited to a birthday party of one of her classmates, but she's in the group chat, right? Like with the other moms. So what could have possibly happened?

0: Okay, it's my new favorite song. It's official right there. You gotta love that. Hanging with the Q Morning Crew this morning. We have, let's see, Buffy on the phone. Buffy, is that really your name, Buffy?
1: B-U-F-F-Y, like the Vampire Slayer.
0: Oh, I love like that the show. Vampire Slayer. That's awesome. Buffy, what do you think? Fix My Life. We're trying to help out one of our listeners, Amanda. Her daughter wasn't invited to a birthday party, but she's in the group chat with the other moms.
1: I really think that she should approach her about asking what she can do to help with the party, but she can't find the invite.
2: That's smart.
0: Ooh, that's good, too. I like that.
3: Because that puts them on the spot to say, you weren't invited.
0: And you're being helpful about it.
2: Right, and then you have to turn down somebody offering to help you. Touche.
1: You're just trying to do something out of kindness. If you know your daughter's being kind, you know that she'd also want to help with the party.
0: I like that, and you're setting a good example. I like this, Buffy.
3: It's almost,
0: you vampire slayer, you.
3: It's almost like, I don't know, like, not a backhanded cup. What's the word I'm looking for?
0: Passive-aggressive?
3: Passive-aggressive, yeah. but in a kind way.
2: Kindly passive-aggressive. Yeah. That's a new thing. We just invented something.
1: It also leaves the door open that if the mom's like, oh, well, I don't need any help with anything, you can kind of quietly close the door for your daughter saying, oh, well, you know, I think they had everything set up. And, you know, let's go out and do a mommy-daughter date that day.
2: That's a good idea, too.
1: Do something a little bit more fun than just a birthday party.
0: Leading with love. We love that. Hey, Buffy, thanks so much for calling. You have a great weekend, okay?
1: You too. Thank you.
0: Q99.7.

0: 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It is time for the 1K payday. DK, do you think we're going to get a winner today?
1: Hell no.
0: You don't think so?
1: No, I was making a joke.
0: Okay. We're kicking off the holiday weekend with some winning. I'm feeling good.
1: I actually quizzed Court this morning on, I only did the first three, and you nailed it. So
2: thank you.
1: If Court was playing, he would win.
0: All right.
2: Court. If I can do it, you can do it.
1: He's not very smart.
2: I'm a believer today.
0: All right. Good. So hit the phones right now. Let's play. Caller 9. Answer the trivia questions. 5 in less than 30 seconds. You win a G. 404-448-0997 with the Q Morning Crew. Q99.7.

0: Atlantis at Music, Q99.7. We're the Q Morning Crew. Hello, hello.
1: Hey, do you have somebody to play?
0: What's your name?
1: Katie.
0: What's up, Katie? You're calling number 9.
1: Okay.
0: You feeling good? You feeling confident?
1: Oh, I hope so. Maybe.
0: Okay, well, let's find out together. You can win up to $1,000 here in less than 30 seconds, and that's exactly how it works. So you're going to start off with 30 seconds to answer 3 trivia questions to start. Now, if you get any wrong in that first round or if you want to pass, it is all good. We're going to keep it moving and come back to anything you missed as long as there's time on the clock. Now, if you do get all 3 right in that first round, we're going to hit pause on the clock and offer you a cash payday to walk away right then. You can take that payday, take that money, or you can turn it down. Now, if you do turn it down, you're going to get 2 final questions with whatever time is left on the clock. Those are always just a little trickier, and you're only going to get 1 guess for each of those. But if you get both of those right before the clock runs out, you win
2: $1,000!
1: Sounds good. Let's do it.
0: Let's make it happen. Here we go, Katie. Your 1K payday with the Q Morning Crew starts right now.
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1: Shaquille O'Neal.
3: No.
1: Pass.
3: Who won the football game last night between Georgia Tech and Colorado?
1: Georgia Tech.
3: No.
1: Colorado.
3: Yes. Who plays Captain Jack Sparrow?
0: Oh, okay. All right. Ran out of time.
3: You got Johnny Depp at the last second, but the only NBA player to score 100 points in a game, Wilt Chamberlain, famously.
0: Mm-hmm. All right. There you go. 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Yeah, your 1K payday, of course, it returns weekday morning, 7:45 is what we do with the Q Morning Crew right here on Q99.7.
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13: Dopamine has gotten a bit of a bad rap lately, blamed for everything from screen addiction to junk food cravings. Well, here's the thing. Dopamine itself isn't really the villain. It's the chemical of reward and motivation. Trouble, experts say, is that we're flooding our brains with quick hits. The endless scroll, the bingeable shows, the bag of chips. So what is the fix? Make your brain work for it. Researchers at Stanford found the more effort something takes, the bigger and more lasting the reward feels. Picture the view from the top of a mountain. It looks the same whether you drove or you hiked, but it probably feels better when you've earned it. Same goes for baking cookies instead of buying them, or meeting a friend for coffee instead of texting. So here's my advice. Add a little friction to your life. The good stuff in life usually is the stuff you have to work for. I'm Dr. Sanjay Gupta. Helping you live a better life.
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0: Atlanta's Hit Music, Q99.7. We are the Q Morning Crew. I'm Joe Breezy. You got Cord here, and you got DK here, who loves the pups.
1: I do. I think we all love pups.
2: We do.
1: But this is one of my favorite times of the week, where we do our rescue dog of the week.
2: Woohoo!
1: My goal here is to focus on the rescues in the Atlanta area and surrounding areas that are, you know, the nonprofits that do volunteer type work. I know there are so many great organizations in the area, but if you work with a rescue where you're kind of volunteer based and you're not, you know, don't get that big government funding, I want to show you some love. So you can reach out to me at Q Mornings on Instagram if you want your rescue featured. This week we have Bosley's Place, and the pup I'm featuring is Maldives. This guy.
0: Not Maldives?
1: Maldives. Okay. He is a smart little puppy. He's only 4 months old. He was born on April 25th. He looks kind of like maybe a terrier slash lab mix. He's going to be medium size, maybe on a little larger size when he gets older. He already knows sit. He's on his way to being fully potty trained, and he's already crate trained at only 4 months old. He loves everybody, everything he meets. He loves people, other animals, you name it. He's your guy. He's an all around happy, loving, easygoing pup. I put up a video and a bunch of photos on Instagram at Q Morning, so you can see videos of him playing. You can see, you know, his cute little fawn coloring. He's, like I said, with Bosley's Place. So on Instagram, you just click that link for Bosley's Place, and they will give you all the information on how you can adopt. And if you're not in a place to adopt a dog, dude, I get it. Not everyone can, but you can still help. All you have to do is share the post, comment on the post, retweet the post, whatever you can do to get more eyes on it to find these dogs forever families.
0: He sounds fancy. His name is Maldives. It's cool. I love it.
1: Fancy.
0: Yeah. So check it out at Q Mornings. Like she said, you can share it too, which is always neat too. I like to share it as well because I'm not in a position to adopt a dog, but we all love our furry friends. So
1: yeah.
0: It's Q Morning Crew, Q99.7.

0: Atlanta Sip Music, Q99.7, hanging with the Q Morning Crew this morning. You got DK, you got Court. I'm Joe Breezy.
1: Joe, I'm sorry, I need to call you out on air. I was just asking you, you're going to London for a handful of days with your wife.
0: Yeah.
1: And you guys are flying in those, like first class-ish, whatever.
0: Yeah, we've been saving miles and points, and yeah, we got the little pods.
2: The pods.
1: But I'm going to put you on blast, no pun intended.
0: No.
1: Because you're like, since you and your wife have been doing the long distance thing, you've been eating more protein, more egg based products. I mean, you have like two meals a morning, these little pre-made fit meals.
0: Yeah, yeah, from
1: and
0: Fit Life Foods.
1: So you're good about not having problems in the studio, but you admit to me in Court, sorry, I'm going to say this, you tell us how gassy you are at home.
0: Yeah, because I'm eating a lot of eggs and just sulfur. Yeah, it builds up throughout the day and then at night.
1: My question to you was like, how's Danielle going to handle this? Like, are you going to have problems on the plane? Or was this a problem like when you were living
0: together,
1: full-time
0: yeah.
1: with Danielle? And you said it was.
0: It was, especially last year. I was really, really locked into fitness. So it was like egg whites every day and just protein. And so, yeah, the gas builds up. And my wife works nights. And so she would come home and I'd already be in bed. And I'm sitting there sleeping peacefully. And all I would hear is the door swing open, like for her to go to bed. And all I would hear is, "What the?" And then... and she would just spray potpourri in our bedroom because she was walking into like just this bubble of gas that's been building up for 3-4 hours since I've been sleeping without her. And she would spray it like over my face.
3: Like, that's not where it's coming from.
0: Like literally. And but I didn't want to fully wake up, but I would just hear it. So for days at a time, because we were passing ships in the night, all I would hear from my wife in person outside of just texting and on the phone was, "What the?" And then that for months and months at a time.
1: Oh my gosh.
3: I need you to know, one, that's hilarious. Two, you're not alone. You're
0: okay.
3: Not.
0: It's a dude thing.
3: Yes. I so many times where I've been sleeping and my lady's in the living room and she barges in. Was it you or Farley? Was it you or the dog? I don't know. It was the dog.
0: Just angry.
1: And you're not even on like egg white meals no. and protein.
3: At least he has the excuse.
0: Mine's probably worse. Like, so for real.
1: But she's had a break from this since you guys have, you know, like,
0: yeah.
1: are living separately.
0: We see each other on the weekends. Yeah.
1: So you're going to be traveling together. Is she going to be like, "Oh gosh,
0: yeah,
1: I did not miss
0: will.
1: This"?
0: She will, and she gets angry about it, and almost like she goes, "What are you doing?" Da-da-da. And she always says, "Why'd you fart on me?" I'm like, "I didn't do it on you. That's not what it works." But also, like, there's times where we're on an airplane or in a group setting.
1: You can't do it in an airplane.
0: But here's the thing.
3: Well, but the pods might keep it in.
0: But there's times where, let's say, like, we're sitting together, let's say, at an event or something, uh-huh. right? And in my mind, like, if you got to go, just go and play it cool. But she'll go, "Was that you?" And just look at me. And I'm like, well, now everybody knows it was. In my mind, just, like, take it on the chin, literally, and
1: Ew.
0: just write it out. It's a human behavior.
3: It's normal.
0: It's totally normal.
3: Totally
0: it's normal. A bodily function.
1: Normal. Come
3: just don't
1: on,
3: do
1: guys.
3: It on her. You can do it near her.
0: Yeah, but on
3: don't
0: her,
3: do it on
0: her.
3: Her
0: doesn't even make sense, but then she considers it on her. So
3: that's
1: I'll
3: hilarious.
1: Tell you this
3: yeah.
1: much. If you ever do it in this studio, we're going to fight. It's going to get ugly.
3: Give her the London broil this week.
1: Right.

0: 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Good morning. Got the Q Morning Crew here with you. And as always, when it comes to the biggest stories, news, entertainment, well, DK's here for you.
1: DK's Headline Hit List.
2: Well, it's not over yet, you guys. The jurors in the Lindsey Clancy murder trial, they were back behind closed doors yesterday after they told the judge they were stuck again. Defense attorneys blame one holdout for this gridlock.
3: The court has an instruction from the foreperson of that juror that's been working for a week now, saying that there's one juror who refuses to listen to the law that you've given him or her on reasonable doubt.
2: So the judge individually questioned each juror yesterday, and then they re-explained the standard of reasonable doubt before they sent them back in to try all over again. The jurors have been deliberating since last week over whether Clancy is guilty of killing her three kids back in 2023. So they're going to continue deliberations this morning. Feminist trailblazer Gloria Steinem, who for decades embodied feminism for millions of Americans, well, she passed away at 92 yesterday. She died peacefully at home in New York City. She was surrounded by her family. But her family didn't specify a cause just yet. Their social media post said that Gloria's near century on earth were years well lived. She continued working for equality until the very end. Now, if you're not closely familiar, but you recognize her name, Steinem was an entrepreneur of social change. She helped push forward the modern women's movement. She fought for equality in workplaces, homes, courts, and culture. Former New York Jets star Mark Sanchez has agreed to plead guilty in connection to that stabbing incident that happened in Indianapolis last year. He came to an agreement with prosecutors just 5 days before his criminal trial was about to start. He asked the judge to set aside the trial start date to set this matter for a guilty plea and sentencing hearing. Sounds like they just wanted this to be over and done with. If you missed any of the headline hit list, you can catch up on socials at Q Mornings or online at Q997Atlanta.com. 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

0: Atlanta's Hit Music, Q99.7. It's the Q Morning Crew, DK, Court, Joe Breezy. On a scale of 1 to 10, DK, how bad do you think cheating is? How wrong do you think cheating is? 10? Would you say 10 as well, Court?
1: I'll go with a 9. There might be some point in time where it's okay.
2: Murder is worse than cheating. So if we're going on a scale of like what's the worst thing ever, I'm going to put cheating at like an 8.
0: Okay. All right. Well, anywho, but you believe that it's wrong. Well, I came across this story. This actually happened like a little while ago, but I want to get your opinion on it. So a man left a bad review on an Airbnb host, like an Airbnb property. And so the Airbnb host, to get back at the man, because that was affecting the man's business, sent surveillance video to the man's fiance of him with another woman.
1: Oh, my.
0: It went from business to personal quick.
1: Wow. Oh.
0: So the internet, believe it or not, is divided. I mean, it's, you know, the man who stayed at the Airbnb crossed the line morally, right?
1: Right.
2: For cheating.
0: Okay,
2: yes.
0: Follow me here. Crossed the line morally. And is affecting, theoretically, the Airbnb's host's income, like affecting what he does for a living.
2: Okay, but wait. If it's a false review.
1: Right, is it libel or slander?
2: Yeah, so if it's a real review.
0: No, it was a real bad review, and it was accurate.
2: Like, okay, he did nothing wrong for that review. So he doesn't deserve to be retaliated against.
1: You should be able to leave negative reviews.

0: maybe I'll send a video to my lawyers, to law enforcement. I, as a business professional, should not be sending any videos to your spouse.
1: Okay.
2: Or maybe, I agree. Like, this is ridiculous. You don't go that route and retaliate. If you're a business, you have to be a business and you're professional and you handle that with the authorities or with Airbnb corporate. You don't go take your guest's video and send it to their significant other. No. That being said, he could have been more creative and posted a response to the review saying, I appreciate your feedback. Here's some video of your stay where it looks like you actually did have good service.
1: Oh. That's pretty funny.
0: Is that
1: actually
0: technically
1: like a violation of HIPAA or HIPAA,
0: threatening?
1: Sorry.
0: What's the word? Yeah, you're like threatening you.
2: But like if you leave the video on I don't know, it's like you're not sending it to the fiance, you're referencing the stay in question.
1: See, I think if you're going to cheat.
0: Like blackmail.
1: If you're going to cheat and you're going to do it where extortion. You know extortion. And you know that there are cameras. Like all is fair, man. Like, you're the one being an idiot.
0: It's true.
1: Cheating. Like, you're setting yourself up.
2: He deserves to get caught because he's cheating. But
1: oh, he got caught.
2: But he does. But the Airbnb 4K. Guy, the owner of the Airbnb, was so out of line. Like, I'm glad.
0: Now he's got to leave another review. He ended my marriage.
2: Yeah.
0: Well, I guess I kind of ended my marriage, or he ended his own, but that's not going to help you get more business. I don't want to go stay at the place where if I do anything wrong, the guy might send something to my spouse.
2: So I had this concern. I don't really leave bad reviews. I figure if I want to speak up, I'm going to say speak up with something positive. But I was scammed out of some money on a service I subscribe to.
1: Oh, wow.
2: So I went, because I Googled, hey, has this company been scamming other people? And then I saw the kind of like the Better Business Bureau reviews or whatever. Mm-hmm. And yes, other people had been scammed. So I left a comment saying, yes, this happened to me as well. I got a refund through PayPal, but XYZ happened.
1: Mm-hmm.
2: They messaged me directly and said, you didn't have to leave that negative review. I would have resolved it. I'm like, I've already tried to ask you to resolve it 4 times. Because they could see my first and last, they knew my first and last name because I was a quote unquote customer.
1: Yeah.
2: I was terrified.
0: Oh yeah, they have your address.
2: Because they replied to me and said, you didn't have to leave that negative review. Because I left it on Better Business Bureau. So they went and looked, found my account, messaged me. I was like, well, what are they going to do next? And luckily nothing happened.
0: Someone's
2: but I
0: at
2: had
0: the door.
2: This fear of them.
1: Yeah.
2: I don't know, like retaliating.
0: They have your credit card, they have your address.
2: Very real, honest. And I didn't speak out of anger. I just said, this is what happened.
1: I wonder if there's any retaliation stories out there. I've never had anybody retaliate, knock on wood. I mean, I haven't really left a bad review. Like, I don't think so. Maybe I have. I just can't think of it. If there's any retaliation stories from bad reviews or something like that, we'd love to hear from you. I'm curious. You know what I mean? Because people get fired up. I mean, you affect somebody's business, you're affecting their livelihood. That's how they put food on their table. That's how they, put food in their kids' mouths.
0: And some
1: right?
0: people go, eye for an eye. You mess with my business, I will end your marriage.
1: Like straight Ooh. Up. 404-448-0997 if you have a retaliation story with that. Yeah, it's Q99.7.
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12: At one point or another, I'm willing to bet you've turned to an AI chatbot to ask about something that ails you. But here's something that might surprise you. Your doctor is probably using AI too. In fact, one company, Open Evidence, claims more than 100 million Americans were treated last year by a doctor using its platform. Sure enough, I've been using these tools myself.

0: at the hospital, along with many of my peers. We lean on them to keep up with the fire hose of new research, to draft notes, even to write arduous letters to insurance companies. Mostly it's a good thing, frees us up to focus on you. But there are real concerns, especially with regards to your private health information. So I think the question is fair to ask. Are you using AI in my care? Has it been approved? And how do you make sure it's accurate? These are questions you can ask your doctor. I'm Dr. Sanjay Gupta, helping you live a better life.
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1: Atlanta, the Q Morning Crew keeps you in the know.
2: That we do. From trending topics to useful and useless news, we do it all here on the Q Morning Crew. Are we allowed to say Happy Labor Day weekend?
3: I think we should.
4: You know what? At this point, say whatever you want. I'm down.
3: Any holiday's happy, right?
2: There you go. Yeah, and we're all looking forward to the long holiday weekend. But did you know that according to new research, 1 in 3 Americans don't even know what Labor Day celebrates or recognizes, commemorates?
4: Yeah, I do.
2: What is it?
4: It's it celebrates fashion trends and when you have to stop wearing white.
3: I guess that's true.
2: That's pretty funny. While Labor Day honors the contributions, what it says, of American workers, only 61% of respondents identified that correctly. So the poll found that, 64% think that the weekend should be a three-day weekend. Thank God. 25% of the respondents also agree with that, too, even more. But anywho, it's the official end of summer, what most people recognize it for. But Labor Day, what do you think Labor Day is about? What do you think of this stat, Court?
3: I honestly am surprised that it's not higher. I would think, like, this says 1 in 3 don't know what it is.
2: Mm-hmm.
3: My instincts tell me 1 in 5 don't know what it is.
2: Okay, you seem very convinced on this.
3: I have hard data because I heard about this stat. I heard about it, so I went to test it myself yesterday.
2: Oh, okay.
3: As I was leaving Dragon Con, I decided to ask people downtown Atlanta, why do we celebrate Labor Day? And I will tell you, nobody knows.
2: I love, DK, I love when Court surprises us with these things.
4: Yeah, I mean,
2: me
4: I always learn something and I always laugh, so it's a win-win.
3: I have it recorded. I have proof.
2: Got
3: I have audio proof that nobody knows why we celebrate Labor Day.
2: Court also serves as our executive producer, so although it makes us nervous, when he says, here, press play, we say, we press play. So we're going to do that next. People's Court, right?
3: Let's do it.
2: Finding out what you, the people of Atlanta, how you or what you think Labor Day is actually about. So we're going to do that next, coming up with the Q Morning Crew. Q99.7, thanks for being here.

0: Atlanta City Music, Q99.7. Hanging with the Q Morning Crew. And, of course, we're all looking forward to the holiday weekend, to Labor Day weekend, to be exact. But, Court, it sounds like you started celebrating mildly yesterday.
1: Yeah, the party officially started yesterday because Dragon Con kicked off, so I'm kind of kicking off Labor Day weekend early.
0: And you were out and about the streets of Atlanta because we just found out that one in three Americans don't even know what Labor Day actually is.
2: I am on that list. I do not know. I thought it was a fashion thing. I'm not that dumb, but I just associate it with wearing white.
1: But let me tell you, that thought process is not the worst I've heard.
2: Okay.
0: Let's find out. People's Court, live in the A about Labor Day.
3: Do you know why we celebrate Labor Day?
4: To honor those who have served labor. Yeah.
3: Can you tell me why we celebrate Labor Day?
5: For all those hardworking vets.
3: So most people get the day off for Labor Day. Do you know why we celebrate Labor Day?
4: For people who give birth? Like labor?
2: Oh.
3: I think that's Mother's Day, but I think that works.
4: Okay. Because this is America.
3: Yeah, buddy.
4: Oh, yeah.
3: Can you tell me why we celebrate Labor Day?
4: Because Franklin Delano Roosevelt gave us this day.
6: Couple cocktails.
3: Why did he do that?
6: Yeah.
4: So we all get a day off.
3: Hey, FDR, I knew he was a good guy.
4: Loved him.
3: He's not only the New Deal, but he's the real deal.
4: But was he the real deal?
3: He was.
4: I love him, even though he had to be incapacitated. Yep. So Truman had to do what he had to do.
3: Yeah, not cool by Truman.
4: No.
3: But FDR, that's pretty cool that he got like four terms.
4: He did, and it's very good. They were a nice family.
0: Nice
2: family.
0: Oh my family.
2: Gosh. How drunk was she?
1: She brought up Truman dropping the A-bomb.
2: Was she in costume?
1: She was not.
2: Okay.
0: So why do we know now? Why do we celebrate Labor Day?
1: I have no idea.
2: You don't even know?
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0: 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Spotify also put out their Songs of the Summer list, which is pretty neat. They've been doing this for a handful of years, and I feel like they kind of nail it, you know? Like,
1: yeah, they are the experts.
2: Truly.
1: They have the data.
0: The actual hard data. Like, you can't argue with the number of streams in certain countries and worldwide and all that stuff.
2: Sometimes those are manipulated.
1: There are ways.
0: Yeah, bots. Know. Welcome to bots. So this summer, they put out they named five tracks as the songs of the summer. Everything from pop, country, hip-hop, Latin, Afrobeat. So they handle it all. Song number one on their songs of the summer, we know her, we love her, Ariana Grande, Hate That I Made You Love Me. Sing it.
2: I'm not gonna sing it.
0: Why not, DK? This is your shot to be a pop star.
2: I have never had a desire to be a pop star.
1: We're the show that sings.
2: Are we the show that sings?
0: Sure. I think so.
2: Good
0: I think
2: luck,
0: that
2: gentlemen.
0: I think that would be great. Song number two on Spotify's Song of the Summer is Ella Langley, Choosing Texas. This song is everywhere, still breaking records, which is absolutely nuts. I wasn't a match for Court and I are Ella fellas.
1: I am an Ella fellow.
2: Are you?
0: Wow.
2: Don't sing.
0: Why not?
2: Don't sing.
1: I don't sing. I twang.
2: People don't come here to hear us sing.
0: Wow. Now you're just shooting down
2: they
0: dreams.
2: Don't. Listen.
0: You have an opportunity. You had an opportunity
2: People
0: to be a pop star.
2: People tune into Q99.7 to hear the artists sing. They don't want our rendition.
1: Aren't we an artist in a way?
0: Yeah, that's... Art is in the beholder of the beauty. What? Song number three on Spotify's Songs of the Summer, they have five total, is Sam Fender and Olivia Dean. I know Olivia Dean. I'm not too familiar with Sam Fender's work, but this song is interesting. So this dominated UK and Ireland so much of the fact that it made it global, if that makes sense. And of course, this song, yeah, it's called Rain Me In. What do you guys think?
2: I'm all in on anything Olivia Dean, so yeah.
1: Road trip song, good driving song.
2: Yeah. Sign me up.
0: And interesting fun fact about that song, it doesn't have a hook. It doesn't even have a chorus.
2: What?
0: It's just like one vocal track. Very interesting.
2: Okay, yeah, that's unique for it to be such a smash hit and there's no hook. Because usually that's what people get drawn in by is the hook.
0: Right.
1: That's the catchy, that's the ringtone, if you will.
2: Oh, the ringtone.
0: Song number four here on Songs of the Summer on Spotify's playlist on their top five. You ready for this? We remember this one from the World Cup. Shakira and Burna Boy, Die Die.
1: Oh, this is
0: a dope track.
2: It's a big
1: it feels
2: song.
1: Like July. Oh, I can see her in my head. Wow.
0: You can always see her in your head.
1: Oh, my God. Stop touching me.
0: Is that bringing back World Cup memories?
1: I miss it already.
0: World Cup was so fun. Wasn't that just
2: it was
1: we should do it every year.
0: Right.
2: Oh God,
0: and it would be
2: imagine?
0: Just as special if we did that. And the final song, I love hip-hop, so I like the song. Young Miami, Spend That. I've seen it all over social media and TikTok.
2: It.

0: I don't know, is there anything you would add to this list?
1: Songs of Summer.
2: Yeah.
1: Ooh, that's a good...
0: For me, it was all about Noah Kahan. Yeah, you know what I mean? I don't know.
1: It's also songs of fall, spring, winter.
2: Because even Bruno Mars, I Just Might, which is still a smash. Like, that was more winter, fall.
1: I think the Biebs keeps going viral with Hallelujah. So I'd add that to my list.
2: Okay, I'm not mad at that.
0: Yeah, that makes sense.
2: I like that.
1: He's gone viral for it a couple times over the summer.
2: Mm-hmm.
1: See that, Spotify? Add it.
2: Yeah, add that. And listen to Q99.7 all weekend because we're going to reset the vibe, man. We showed you Spotify.
0: Yeah. Atlanta.

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3: And here's what's going on around our city. Well, Georgia Tech lost last night to Colorado in the very last minute. Did either of you guys get a chance to watch that game?
4: I did not.
0: I watched the highlights this morning. Man, what an ending.
3: Right? Colorado freshman quarterback Julian Lewis, he threw a 20-yard touchdown. There's only 42 seconds left in the fourth quarter. So the Buffaloes won 14-13.
5: Plane.
3: When Mendoza found receiver Dalen Penson for a 42-yard gain, the Yellow Jackets were in field goal range, but Colorado blocked the 45-yard attempt, and the Buffaloes stormed the field. Womp, womp. Well, at least we've made some progress with the Falcons. They've named their captains for the 2026 season. Running back Bijan Robinson, right guard Chris Lindstrom, linebacker Divine Diablo, safety Jesse Bates III, and kicker Nick Folt are going to sport the captain patches on their jerseys. It's the first time for Robinson, Diablo, and Folk that they've ever been voted captains. Well, if you're like me and you've seen The Hunting Wives on Netflix, you guys know it's really, really juicy. And if you are a fan, good news, it might be getting a third season. And if it does, it may leave North Carolina to film right here in Georgia. A change in North Carolina's film and TV incentives program was a big factor. These incentives play a big role in how they get a budget for each season. And without those funds, the show's filming will have to move to Georgia or elsewhere. The oldest son of Kim Zolciak and Croy Bierman, KJ, he was indicted by a grand jury Thursday on seven charges, including aggravated child molestation, aggravated sodomy, and plenty more. The incident allegedly took place in April inside the Lifetime Fitness changing room out in Alpharetta, where a 15-year-old girl alleges that KJ restrained her, attempted multiple times to pull down her pants, and forced things on her that I literally can't describe over the air. KJ is being charged as an adult, and he has a court hearing scheduled for next week. Funeral arrangements have been released for Chris Fisher, the Warm Springs police officer who was killed in the line of duty on Wednesday. He was shot while he was in his patrol car. A pickup truck stopped beside him, and the driver fired multiple shots. Now, the shooter had allegedly punched Officer Fisher just days earlier when he was getting arrested for a whole different situation. He was captured in South Carolina just hours after the shooting, and the deputies say that he was found with a self-inflicted gunshot wound. He later passed away. A funeral for Officer Fisher is going to be held in Fayetteville this coming Tuesday. Our Atlanta airport's getting a nine-figure grant from the FAA. The funds are part of a $481 million investment to improve infrastructure and enhance the safety at airports all across America. Hartsfield-Jackson's going to get $100 million. It's going to be used for runway, terminal, and taxiway reconstruction and runway safety area improvements. And that's what's going on around the A on Q99.7. 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

0: Atlanta. Usher is coming home. Baby, let's go. 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
2: Can we give it up for Court one time? He talked about committing to the bit. Round of applause.
3: Oh my goodness.
2: For our own Courty Pants.
3: You look ridiculous.
2: Can you please?
3: The best way possible.
4: I look awesome.
2: Describe what you're wearing, please, for the people at home following along.
4: I have a white judge's wig on. I have me gavel in hand. I have I'm calling it a judge's cloak, but it's really just a Harry Potter
2: A smedium
4: cloak.
3: It's a
4: child size.
3: Yeah.
4: You might hear it rip eventually. It's like a Tommy Boy, fat guy in a little coat.
3: Yeah.
2: Dude, you feeling. Look awesome. We're going to put the pictures, the video up on our socials at Q Mornings.
3: You going to break a coffee table any second?
4: Yeah, that's what I feel like doing.
2: Every Friday, our very own Court, he likes to eat. He likes to report back. Consider it like food reviews, standing trial with plenty of puns to serve. Just bopping around all of Atlanta just for you. It's like a, food court. It's a service. Court, who's on trial today?
4: Food Court is now in session. Today, Royal Spice is on trial for arson because their food is on fire. And I mean that in both ways, both in terms of it's a lot of heat and it's ridiculously good. I feel like a lot of other international foods get more attention, Mexican, Chinese, Italian. However, I'm here to say in this court, Indian food deserves to be just as popular because it's always a flavor punch to the face. We'll start with Exhibit A. A is for awards. And boy, does Royal Spice have a lot of them. They were voted best of perimeter in 2025, 2024, 2023. And guess what happened in 2022?
3: They won?
4: They won.
3: All right.
4: They have it all from dine-in to carry-out. And yes, they do cater. They now have two tasty locations you can choose from, one in Sandy Springs and one in Dunwoody. That brings us to Exhibit B. B is for butter chicken. But no. B is for Buna. No. B is for Balti. No, wait.
3: Oh, boy.
4: B is for Bindi Masala. Or it could actually be for Birani. Ooh, or Barta.
2: Okay.
4: Baji.
3: All right.
4: Boba milk.
2: Let's get the show on. Okay.
4: Okay, sorry. No matter what your favorite B is, you can get it at Royal Spice. Finally, Exhibit C. C, they're appetizers. Have you ever had a samosa?
3: Why is C for appetizers?
4: See their appetizers.
3: Okay. Ooh,
2: good.
4: Examine them. S-E-E-C. Have you ever had a samosa?
2: No. Tell us about it.
4: A fantastic fried breading with some delicious vegetables or meat inside. And do you know why they call it a samosa?
2: Why, Court?
3: Because you want Samo?
4: Because she stole it. But I'm still going to do it anyway because I prepared it. Because when you have one, you'll end up saying, can I have samosa?
2: That was good.
3: I'm so sorry.
4: They also have some of the best garlic naan bread that I've ever had. That's another B that you didn't let me get to.
2: Sorry,
4: you
2: buddy.
4: Don't forget about the Melagatani soup either. Because yes, soup for you.
3: No soup for you.
4: Thank you. Now for the verdict. Royal Spice is found not guilty of arson. Indian food should be spicy, and it's a reasonable expectation that it will bring some heat. It's hereby sentenced to spend more time in the court system.
3: Oh, boy.
2: Wow, that was good.
4: That's me. Before we conclude, would you like me to finish with a terrible dad joke?
2: Oh, sure.
4: Or a reasonable review of their products?
2: Both, sir.
4: Let's go with the terrible dad joke.
3: Okay.
4: What's Linkin Park's favorite kind of food?
2: No idea.
3: I don't know, bro.
4: Indian.
2: Oh, my gosh.
4: Court is adjourned. Yes!
2: Food Court, ladies and gentlemen, every Friday.
3: Oh, my gosh.
2: That's what he does. Nothing but shenanigans. check out the video. He looks awesome. At Q Mornings, he's going to post that up real quick.

0: sexier.
1: All right, reset the vibe, little JT right there. Okay. Atlantis at Music, Q99.7. Got the Q Morning Crew here along with Jade. Hello, Jade. Good morning.
2: Good morning.
1: Are you excited about Miley Cyrus? She released a new song yesterday.
2: I am. I love her. And I don't know why I didn't notice that she was like a full-blown musician and was playing the instruments on this. And I'm super late. Yikes.
1: She's in her new era where she dropped Cyrus from her name, like meaning like on you know, the artist name, let's say. So she only goes by Miley now.
3: I like it.
1: I think it's dope. I there's only one Miley.
3: It's true.
1: Do you know what I'm saying? Here's kind of, and obviously you're going to be hearing the song plenty of times on Q99.7, but this is a snippet of Miley Cyrus's, or excuse me, Miley's new song, Bass Persuades. Check it out.

0: Hell yeah, right?
1: Yes, high love energy. House music-ish.
0: Up-tempo, yes. Dance, bringing the energy, and she's dancing in the streets, like in the video, in rain, and just crushing it. So going back to Miley, one name, what other artists out there, let's play a game, kind of like a name game, okay? What other artists out there, musicians, that either go by one name or are so big, like a Miley Cyrus, like Miley, that when you say their first name, you know exactly who you're talking about?
1: Okay, I'll go first. Prince.
0: Boom. Keep going. Prince.
2: Usher.
3: Beyonce.
0: Cher.
1: Adele, or as my nephew would say, Adele.
3: Shakira.
2: Bono.
0: Bruce. Do you guys know who I'm talking about?
1: No. You can't say Bruce.
0: Bruce Springsteen? If you say Bruce?
1: No, I would say The Boss.
0: Okay, that doesn't count, but okay. All right, so I'm out. All right.
3: Janet.
0: I agree. Janet Jackson. There's only one Janet.
2: Christina.
0: You think so? Christina Aguilera?
2: There's one Xtina.
3: So. Yeah.
2: Jade's giving it to me.
0: Okay, all right, fair enough.
1: Bjork.
3: Ooh.
2: It's true.
0: Wow.
2: It's true.
3: Mm-hmm. Michael?
0: Yeah, 100%. Oh.
2: There's 50.
0: Yeah, 50 Cent. Really? That counts. That's his first name of the artist's name.
1: All right, Tupac.
0: Yeah,
3: ooh,
0: absolutely.
3: Biggie.
0: No, that's a nickname.
1: No, it's not.
0: That's a nickname. It's Notorious B.I.G. That's a nickname. She's out.
1: I'm overriding it.
0: The final two. No, that's a nickname.
3: You're right.
0: I'm playing referee, remember?
1: I don't like this.
2: Did we say Cher?
0: Yes.
2: I lose then.
1: Someone said Cher?
3: Yes.
0: I did in the first round.
2: I'm out.
1: I'll give you a pass.
0: All right, pass. So round two, go again.
2: DK.
1: I'm not an artist. Lizzo.
0: Ooh, good one.
2: Joe.
0: Oh, hell yeah.
3: Joe
0: Stutter, I want to know. Yeah, Stutter, I want to know. It's a jam.
1: That is a good one.
3: That is a great one.
1: Queen.
0: No, you're out. Court, you win. Nice.
1: I've never heard of the name game. Thanks for introducing that. That was fun.
0: Yeah, there you go. Jade's up on your radio next. It's Q99.7.
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1: All right, your midday soundtrack is officially in motion. Ella Langley is coming up, caught between a cowboy and common sense. We got Tame Impala and Jenny on the way, taking us somewhere dark. And Dominique Fike is resetting the vibe with the X you definitely don't still check on. 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

0: 97.7. I'm Jade. Good morning. Something is feeling different today. The air is just lighter. The energy on Q is just lifted. And we're going to step into a beautiful holiday weekend together. Your midday is officially in motion. And in 9 minutes, we're going to start celebrating with your chance to win your way in to see Usher and Chris Brown live on the R&B tour at Mercedes-Benz Stadium November 5th.
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4: 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Or maybe it's early. That sounded really rude. 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

0: Like I need to do the Cotton Eye Joe dance. Atlanta's hit music, Q97 is Jade. We're live. Who's joining us?
1: Hey, my name's Monica.
0: Monica, who's riding with you right now?
1: So I have Anna, Grace, and Liza.
0: Hey, Anna. Hey, Grace. Hey, Liza. How you ladies feeling before the holiday weekend?
1: Fantastic.
0: You staying in town or are you headed out?
1: Aruba.
0: Aruba? Okay, sunshine and sea, I love.
1: We're looking forward to just going on a new adventure, seeing new places and doing new things.

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1: 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I don't even like to play. I've never fought so hard to defend something I don't like.
0: Scorching debates.
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1: Every little mood deserves its own soundtrack. So coming up on Q, we got Britney bringing the kind of chemistry that should come with a warning label. Sombra is going to be blurring the line between moving on and doubling back. And Cat's Eye is bringing out all your instincts. 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

0: 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I'm Jade. Who's joining the conversation?
1: Hey, it's Ashley. I'm just having a great day. Thought I'd give you a call.
0: Ashley, what you got lined up on the itinerary this Labor Day weekend?
1: We've
0: got
1: to get through the work day, and then we're going to do some softball this evening, and then this weekend, we're going to go to the lake. I can't wait.

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1: All right, we're going to shift the mood without asking for permission. 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Tame Impala and Jenny are waiting after dark. And Olivia Rodrigo is about to make your most irrational crush sound completely reasonable. 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
1: Ooh, there's a special kind of heartbreak in knowing you didn't just lose somebody, you gave them every reason to leave. 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
1: Retail therapy is my kind of therapy. 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

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I want you to tell me something good. Maybe you got weekend plans. You're flying out somewhere. Maybe your barista remembered your order this morning and it made you feel really special. I don't care how big or small it is. 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
2: 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I'm Jade, and I'm live with Liam from Newton, Georgia. 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
2: 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Liam, please tell everybody in the car hi from everyone here at Q99.7 Atlanta. What do you guys have planned for Labor Day weekend?
3: We're just planning for my birthday.
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2: 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What is your biggest birthday wish this year?
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2: Got my fingers crossed on your birthday wish, Liam. 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
3: Thank you.
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He's coming to Chastain Park September 19th. 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

0: Atlanta. 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
11: If your brain already has 37 tabs open, I got you. 21 Pilots understands the struggle. 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I'm giving you a premonition for the weekend. And Zara Larsson is coming, bringing the sunshine after dark. 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
3: 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It's Jade on Atlanta's hit music, Q99.7. And some people have already started their Labor Day weekend. 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

0: feeling. I got a good feeling about this 3-day weekend. Karen, what about you?
1: I'm actually working, but I'm going to cook out with my daughter and hang out with her and take her to the mall.
0: Okay, I love that. 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

0: 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I'm Jade. I've got Emily joining me right now. What you got lined up for this Labor Day weekend?
1: Ooh, Jade, I just got my hair done. I just went blonde for the first time.
0: Okay.
1: Switched it up. And I'm going to Savannah this weekend, so I'm so excited. Excited to have somewhere to go. Savannah's just a fun city, so.
0: We need you to pop out on the gram with a real good carousel, okay?
1: Somebody got to see it. Thanks, Jade.

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6: I got a vibe for your every mood coming up on Q. Olivia Dean is making Falling in Love sound beautifully effortless. That voice, it's the reset we all need. Then Summer is going to bring the mess for anybody who has ever wanted somebody they probably shouldn't. Right now, we're going to be soaking up the last bits of summer with Zara Larsson to kick off the holiday weekend. It's Midnight Sun, one station. All

0: Jade and Teddy Swims, one of the coolest, most modest artists we've ever come across. 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And I asked him, now that you're traveling the globe, what are the times that ground you most and make you feel like Jayden?
1: There is a different me that comes out when I'm home in Atlanta. I try to like be more responsible when I'm home, but I see so many people that I always end up on a bender when I'm at home, you know? 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I don't know, just this absolute degenerate when I'm home, but I think I'm the most me at home, but I think I'd be dead 15 years earlier if I stay there.

0: 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And even without a badge, you can catch that massive and free cosplay parade tomorrow morning at 10 a.m. on Peachtree. If you want to get a good glimpse, go over to the Q Morning Crew and Q99.7 Atlanta Instagram. Court is going to walk you all through the fun. College football is back, too. We got Auburn and Baylor battling it out Saturday afternoon at Mercedes-Benz Stadium. Sunday, Atlanta Black Pride is bringing the Pure Heat Community Festival to Piedmont Park. Live performances are happening. All the good food is going to be out there. There's going to be tons of artists and vendors and thousands of beautiful people celebrating in one place. And if you need something for the whole family, Stone Mountain Park is doing its classic laser show with an extended fireworks finale on Saturday night, Sunday night, and Monday night. Basically, pick your vibe, but wherever you're going, leave early because ATL traffic is about to be disrespectful.
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17: 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A lot of it is a waste of money. Some of it, downright dangerous. But two trends you probably have seen do have some science behind them. First, red light therapy. Researchers believe certain wavelengths of light can energize cells, help with skin texture, and hair growth. If you want to try an at-home device, look for FDA clearance and know that it's going to take months of consistent use. Second, the sauna. Regular use has been linked to better heart and brain health. You should think of these things as the whipped cream on top rather than the foundational ice cream of the sundae. Without good diet, exercise, and friendships, those other things can only do so much. I'm Dr. Sanjay Gupta, helping you live a better life.
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0: Ginger from Sugar Hill. 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
0: Clocked out of work, clocked into the vibes. I know that's right.
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0: Vacation starts now.
1: That's right. 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
1: 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It's dreamy, bruised, and ready to feel alive again. This is new Steve Lacy. 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

Atlanta's Hit Music, Q99.7. I'm Jade. And as always, I had a wonderful time spending this midday with you. We'll be back together on Monday. I know it's the holiday weekend, but I'll be right here to hold you down if you got to turn up on the smart speaker enjoying the lake or outside at the pool. But up next, we've got Ethan taking over for this afternoon, 3 to 7. And he's got another chance for you to win your way in to see Chris Brown and Usher coming up.

0: So it's the last car line before the long weekend, right? 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My name is Ethan. I've turned the car line into a comedy club. We need some entertainment, especially since it's Friday. We got to get the weekend going. So here's the deal. 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If you or your kid, you got a good dad joke, let's make Atlanta laugh to kick off this weekend. We've had some good ones so far this week, but if you think you got it, best ones are getting played on Q99.7. So if you're in that car line, you got a good joke, like I said, hit me up, 404-448-0997. 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
3: Yeah, I wonder if he's going to do that one live. DJ got us following along. I mean, it's a banger, so I wouldn't be surprised if he did. Either way, you're going to have to let me know because I'm going to get you in. I got your chance to go see Chris Brown and Usher right now on Q99.7. So you want to get this weekend started right, all you got to do is just text the keyword. That's literally it. So the keyword for this hour, it's just Chris. C-H-R-I-S, Chris. 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

There's a lot of things we could say about the Georgia Tech-Colorado football game that went down last night. It's Atlantis in Music Q99.7. I know, the blocked field goal to lose the game for GT. Can we talk about the Colorado players running to the student section, the GT student section?

0: is it music? Q99.7. I know, Patrick, you said you and your daughter got a joke, right?
1: Yes, sir.
0: Let's go. What's your daughter's name?
1: Her name's Angelica.
0: Do you guys want to shout out the school you just came from?
1: Yeah, we just came from Bethesda Elementary in Lawrenceville.
0: Let's go. All right, let's hear this joke. Load it up.
2: Hi.
0: All right, you've been practicing this one, or what? How do you know this one?
2: I told my dad and mom this one.
0: Oh, let's go. All right, I want to hear it. Let me hear it.
2: Okay. Why didn't the sunlight go to university?
0: Why did the sunlight go to university?
2: Why didn't?
0: Ooh, I haven't heard this one. All right, hit me with it. Why?
2: Because it had too many degrees.
0: I wasn't expecting that. Too many degrees. I like it.
2: Thank you.
0: No, that was awesome. Wait, so how did you came up with that one?
2: I got it from a TV show.
0: Let's go. Yeah, don't tell anybody that. Just say you made it up, okay?
2: Okay.
0: I love it. We're getting some good ones this week. Turning the car line into a comedy club. We'll continue in next week right here on Atlanta's Hit Music Q99.7. Atlanta.

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So I'm envisioning, I don't know, maybe going to Blue Ridge, maybe going to, well, I don't want to say Lake Lanier, maybe Altoona, I don't know. Wherever you're off to for your Labor Day weekend, I got a man. Maybe you're just chilling in ATL, and I got you. So I got to get the perfect playlist for you. That involves Olivia Rodrigo. That includes Hunter X. I might even throw in the dang Lumineers. One Station, all the hits. Let's go.

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We also got the up-and-comers coming. Malcolm Todd is going to be at the Roxy. So if you want in, I got you right now. 404-448-0997.

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2: That's right, baby. I'm getting you in to see Usher and Chris Brown. I got your chance right now. Perfect. Right in time for the weekend. 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

0: Atlanta's hit me.
1: Hang on. Checking my phone to see if anything's happened in the past 10 seconds. No? Okay.
0: Atlanta's hit music.
1: Still nothing? Okay. Q99.7.

0: Julie, I know we've reached Labor Day weekend. We got any plans going on or what?
1: I'm probably going to work. I manage a hotel, so.
0: Oh, so it's actually going to be pretty busy for you this weekend,
1: yeah.
0: Then.
1: Yeah.
0: Did you hear that story about apparently people here for Dragon Con had their reservations canceled or something like that?
1: Oh, my God.
0: Oh, yeah. No, this is crazy. I gotta look up a little. Imagine, like, coming in for Dragon Con. You got a suitcase full of your costumes, and you don't even get a hotel to stay. And it's so hot. Ugh. Q99.7. Morning light is turning blue.
1: I'm probably going to work. I manage a hotel, so.
0: Oh, so it's actually going to be pretty busy for you this weekend, then.
1: Yeah.
0: Did you hear that story about apparently people here for Dragon Con had their reservations canceled or something like that?
1: Oh, my God.
0: Oh, yeah. No, this is crazy. I gotta look up a little. Imagine, like, coming in for Dragon Con. You got a suitcase full of your costumes, and you don't even get a hotel to stay. And it's so hot. Ugh. Q99.7.

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1: So the tour is over. Aria said she's going to disappear for a while. And I have convinced myself that she's going to lock herself in a studio and give us some more thank you next era music. Because she's back with Ricky Alvarez. It's just thinking about it. But until then, off that album she dropped this year, Ari, it's Petal.

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So if you're just joining me, my name is Ethan. 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You got perfect timing. We're in the middle of 99 minutes commercial free out here. So lock in. I got some Taylor Swift.

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I know the long weekend's already started. You're barely paying attention, but you're gonna want to pay attention in 10 minutes. Because I got that next keyword to get you into Chris Brown and Usher. I got your chance coming up 10 minutes to let us hit music Q99.7. I could be.

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1: 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I got you. 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
2: All right, so you're about to experience an artist that is in the process of blowing up. He's been heard of a lot now. His songs get a lot of plays, TikTok, Instagram Reels, all that good stuff. So I think we could officially call him next up. This is Malcolm Todd right here. This one's called Earrings.

Of course the Lindsey Clancy case ended the way it did. If you don't, if you haven't heard the verdict or whatever, give me 5 minutes. We're going to talk about it right here. It's Q99.7. Crazy. New York City.

unreal. After literally 6 weeks of testimony, there is still no verdict in the Lindsey Clancy case. Yeah. Atlanta's Hit Music, Q99.7. My name is Ethan. It was a couple weeks ago. I was like, what is this? I kept, like, you know, everybody kept talking about it. I was like, what's going on? This woman strangled her kids. She tried to kill herself. Like, it, super crazy story. And I don't know if you've seen that video. Her eyes. Camera zooms in. Looks, it just looks dead in there. I'm not going to lie. But yeah, the judge declared a mistrial today. So the jury spent more than 38 hours deliberating, and they couldn't come to a unanimous decision. Unbelievable scenario. There, I think, I don't know if this is confirmed, but I think it was 11-1 on the jury for the decision, and that's what made it a mistrial. So, unbelievable, man. After all that testimony, the jury couldn't agree. Crazy case. If you haven't seen it, really look into it. Atlanta Usher is

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car. We have officially kicked off Labor Day weekend. And so we gotta come with some bangers, right? So I got Cat's Eye on the way, biggest girl group on the planet. Let's get some Glass Animals, you know, just a little something there. And then, of course, I'll top it all off. Zara Larsson, One Station, all the hits. It's the weekend, baby.

0: I figure we gotta start the long weekend on a high note, right?
1: What better way to do that than getting you hooked up with some tickets?
0: Yeah, so maybe if you're on the road, I don't know what you're doing. Let's get you hooked up with some tickets before you get out of here. I got Chris Brown on your tickets. 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

0: 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This is Usher.
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2: That's right. Chris Brown, Usher, Mercedes-Benz Stadium in November. We want to get you in, baby. So the keyword is flame. F-L-A-M-E. All you got to do is text flame to 404-448-0997. Send that text in. That's your chance. You'll see Chris Brown and Usher in November, Mercedes-Benz Stadium. Hey, good luck from Q99.7. I could be.

0: got to have some plans just in case you're not like an outdoorsy person, right? It's Atlanta's Hit Music, Q99.7. I know a lot of people are heading over to the water. Maybe Altoona instead of Lanier with everything going on. Just getting outside. If that's not you, don't worry. There is a lot of things. Alex Earle just dropped her her Netflix show. One review did say it is just one long get ready with me video, so I'm not sure that's the review you wanted to hear. But Chad Powers on Hulu is out, season 2. The Gentleman season 2 is out. We got some streaming options this weekend, so we got plenty. You want to get outside, go to Dragon Con, or you want to stay inside, you got stuff to stream. Lots of stuff going on around Atlanta on Atlanta's Hit Music, Q99.7.
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2: 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Went to the gym. Then after, I got some work done, made some important phone calls, did laundry. Heck, I even built this end table that I've been kind of putting off. But I realized I did all of this nude.
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2: sometimes.
3: Flops.
2: Yeah. 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

0: in for that, right?
1: Yeah, I prefer that.
0: I'm sorry, I think it's suspect.
1: It's better, it's creamier. You know I'm right.
0: Yeah, but you don't use the chicken in a can except pretty much to make this dip, right?
1: No, we do.
0: I didn't realize Chicken in a Can had a fan club, much less a president.

0: Happy Labor Day weekend from Q99.7. How are you going to be having fun this weekend?
1: Drink a margarita. That was a margarita.
0: Nice. You got a slushy machine?
1: Yep.
0: I love you so much for that. Most people have an air fryer. You chose happiness.
1: That's right. We're fully equipped.

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1: Yes, we are hoarding all the hits.
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0: 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Happy Labor Day weekend. What are you doing, man?
1: I'm just going home from the doctor.
0: From the doctor?
1: Yeah, from work. I work at a doctor's office.
0: Oh, you work there. Okay, I was going to ask what they did to you because I have no social boundaries whatsoever.

0: 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Happy Labor Day weekend. Your out of office is on. Your responsibilities are off. I've been emotionally preparing for this since, well, Memorial Day.
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